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0: 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A bunch of chances to win $1,000. $100 for Showbiz Shelley in the showdown. 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She has never lost 2 in a row, Jason.
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0: 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Stay or go. 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Waiting by the phone. Of course, we do it every day. Why does somebody get ghosted? 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
1: After announcing the first world tour in over 15 years, the Pussycat Dolls ended up canceling the entire U.S. leg earlier this month. 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

Here we go. Zara Larsson kicks it off on this Monday. Your favorites, Seacrest with you. Count them down to number one. And as I mentioned, somebody doing something that's rare, and it might be Zara. She's at number five now, but stay tuned.

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remember Weird Al Yankovic, the music comedy genius known for parody tracks like Eat It and Amish Paradise? He's making a comeback on Broadway. Dare to be Stupid, the Weird Al musical, will feature Al's own songs and is developed by Moulin Rouge director Alex Timbers. Actually, we go see that. Got me.

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0: gorgeous. The Fred Show is back tomorrow morning. A bunch of chances to win $1,000. $100 for Showbiz Shelly in the showdown. 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
1: Nope.
0: It's never happened. Stay or go. We'll debate some relationship drama waiting by the phone. Of course, we do it every day. Why does somebody get ghosted? 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
1: 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She's like, would you rather? 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
2: Yeah.
1: Would you rather swim in a pool or the ocean? 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But yeah. I'm scared of the sharks that I keep hearing about everywhere.

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0: 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A polygamist from Utah and an L.A. 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
3: 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Serena, how are you?
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6: Oh, yeah.
3: Look, man, we got so much to get to, dude. We'll kick things off with Real Talk, where we keep it real. 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We can grow. So today's topic is coming up next, man. 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Welcome to the show. Woo.

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0: Everybody blocks everybody on social media. That's just what it is. I have so many people muted. It's insane.
2: Really?
0: But I take time. Like, I'll mute someone for a week and then take it off. You know, like, sometimes you can have too much of something.
2: Yes.
0: That's where I'm at.
2: Okay.
0: You recently had to block our co-host Nicasio. Why?
2: I did, and I've never blocked anybody. I didn't even know how to do it. I didn't even look up how to do it.
0: Sorry, guys. It's our producer Matt. If you don't know,
3: he's new to the show.
4: He's new.
2: So Nicasio and I consider us friends, right? Nicasio, consider us friends.
4: Like work friends? Yeah, for sure.
2: Okay, friendly. We're friendly to each other. This man, I've never met somebody with their head so far up somebody else's ass before. This man loves Drake more than his own girl, more than his own son, more than your mom, probably, right?
4: Not my mom.
2: Anyway, I'm not the biggest Drake fan, and I really don't care about his album coming out. I couldn't care less,
4: only
2: right?
4: One.
2: Nicasio, I think just to troll me, will not stop sending me Iceman crap. And I don't care about Drake, so I ended up having... I felt bad a little bit, but I had to block him.
0: So you don't like that Nicasio's glazing Drake up, but it's perspective, right? You could view it like, yo, I'm on this radio show. He's trying to put me on game with the biggest album that's dropping.
4: That's what I'm trying to do.
0: Maybe if I watch this, I could be part of the conversations that everyone's going to be a part of.
2: That's definitely not how I see
1: it. Ooh, you should tell us your favorite song on the Drake album.
2: I probably won't listen to it. Drake's music to me, I like one song, Marvin's Room. That's it. But the rest of his music is just like vanilla ice cream. Like, it's all right, but it's like background stuff.
4: But here's the thing.
0: Matt is, for clarity and context, Matt is 47 years old.
2: And that's
0: Italian.
2: Why.
0: Italian.
2: Yeah, a little Italian.
0: What are you?
2: I'm a European mutt. But okay. Yeah.
0: And he's just... his taste in music is garbage.
4: Yeah, it's terrible. The thing is, we've had talks with...

0: like other like important people, and Matt would drop like little references on like, you know, hip hop and stuff like that. But he only knew that because of us,
1: right?
0: And it made him look cool in that moment.
1: I know that stuff because I used to work at a hip hop station for years.
0: Yeah, but you were there when NWA was alive.
2: They're still alive. Yeah. I mean, not Eazy-E. Yeah. Rest in peace. But,
1: yeah, I don't know, man. At the end of the day, we all have to block people from social media for our own reasons. I'm curious, what is your reasoning for having to block someone? Kendra's on the line, and she apparently had to block her sister.
3: Oh.
1: Why? She'll tell us next.
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0: Seven questions that will define your next 10 years. According to Grow with Colby, you shouldn't wait to answer these.
2: Okay. Colby O'Donnell?
0: All right, number one. Am I climbing the right mountain? There is no bigger waste of time and energy than working hard on the wrong things. That's actually a great, great question to ask yourself. Number two, are the results I'm expecting aligned with my current habits? I think that's big, especially when people talk about raises and stuff like that. You don't just get a raise because you've been here 10 years. And I don't mean here specifically. I know Nicasio will be like me. In general, whatever you're doing, you don't just, like, you want more. You've got to give more. Mm-hmm. Number three, what am I avoiding just because I know the answer is painful?
1: Ooh, that's a good one. Because I feel like people are always in their comfort zones.
0: Hell yeah.
3: That's a good place to be, though. It's comfortable.
0: Yeah, but I've done that in relationships. Ooh. I posted a video about that the other day. Go watch it. It's at Tino Gochino on Instagram. Just saying that people stay in bad relationships because the fear and the thought of starting over sucks, bro.
3: And the thought of your, like, your person being with somebody else, even if you're, like,
0: over the relationship. It does suck at first, but I can think about every ex right now, and it bothers me not at all. Like, at all. I hope right now they're just, oh, yeah. Like,
2: oh, my God.
0: I don't care at all.
2: Okay, you said it.
0: I did. Have fun.
3: You're not allowed to.
0: Number four. What beliefs about myself have expired? It says we all carry old definitions that once felt true, but now they keep us small. Like, I'm bad with money. I'm not a leader. I'm the shy one. Periodically hold them up to the light and drop the ones that no longer fit. Number five. Who brings out the best in me and can I spend more time with them?
2: Serena.
1: Oh. Well, we don't spend time together.
0: Number six. If I died 10 years from today, what would I regret not doing?
2: Oh, well, I mean,
0: this is real. It's that so many of us live on autopilot.
2: Like, you see it in a profession way, like, you know, oh, I can do this, I can achieve this. And then Matt sees it as like jumping off of a cliff. Like, we were just in Jamaica and he wanted to jump off a cliff. Like, that was the things he wanted to do, like, very, you know,
3: well, daredevil. What does it matter what
0: I
3: want to do?
0: He did it.
2: It's stupid. It's
3: just because,
2: like,
3: you wouldn't even jump off a 3-foot pier.
2: That's what you want to achieve as opposed to your dream job. What is your dream job, Matt?
1: I think it's the experience, though. Like, you want to experience things. And, like, Matt.
3: That's exactly why I was like, I'm here right now. It's only 5 feet taller than the one I just jumped off of. I'm very afraid, but I'm just going to do it.
0: You're
3: going to make myself do it.
0: You should be proud. Don't let him shame you.
3: I am proud.
2: Jesus Christ. I hope you got your photo.
0: All right. Number seven, the final one. What would my ideal day look like? And how far is it from today?
1: Ooh. I would try to discipline my mind. I would get up at the same time so I could go work out and then I could have my days still. But I do notice that the things that make me really happy are going on walks with my kids and, like, taking them to the park and, like, doing those things. Like, I don't know. I'm in this, like, I don't know if it's because I see my kids growing, but I'm in this, like, phase for myself where I'm like, I just want to experience all these little things with them.
0: Where do you? You didn't mention your husband.
2: I was just going to say, you got to insert him.
3: That's a given.
1: He's with me, and he feels the same way about the kids.
3: Why?
2: Oh, Jesus.
3: You ask him?
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2: I'm not sure if you've ever thought about this, but take a second, process it, and let's talk about it. Do you feel like it's important for your partner to have an attractive job? And by attractive, I just thought this was an interesting conversation. Shout out to Hollywood Unlocked. Basically, it's just like, if your partner had a job that you didn't think sounded good, right? Like, would you, in a sense, like, be embarrassed to tell your friends and, like, people close to you about it? Like, oh, yeah, I'm dating this guy. Girl, what's he do? Oh, he's a manager at Burger King or whatever. Mm-hmm. Like, do you feel like it needs to be a sexy job? Like, oh, girl, you know, he's a producer. He's got a lot going on right now. Like, do you know what I'm saying?
1: I think that goes back to social media. Like, people are just afraid of what other people are going to think. But if you're making money, like, why does it matter? And if he's taking care of the family, like, why does it matter?
3: Do you think it matters, like, say, like, you guys been together for, like, 10 to 15 years. Do you think it matters then or matters more, like, when you first get together with the person?
2: The first get together thing, because that you're introducing to everybody. That's what everyone's going to ask. You tell someone, oh, I'm dating someone. Your friends are going to say, oh, that's cool. What's he do? What's she do?
3: Do you think a teacher is an attractive job?
2: Yeah. You're helping... Any teacher out there deserves all the credit in the world, because yes. I tell you, I can't stand kids. And to have an individual sit there and use their personal time to try and teach a room full of kids that are going to probably misbehave, and just, I can't imagine. I salute every teacher.
1: Mm-hmm. Let's just go back. He's trying to take a shot at my husband.
3: No, oh my God. No, I'm just saying.
1: Yeah, no, you are, because you've taken a shot at me every single break. I think my husband's job is very attractive, because exactly what Tino said, and you can never do
3: it. Is he a substitute? Or is he a teacher?
1: He's a teacher.
3: Oh, okay. You have to get that.
4: Can you imagine Nicasio reading to a classroom full of kids?
3: If her husband can do it, I can do it.
1: I doubt it.
3: What was his job before?
1: He worked at a dispensary, and he was a GM. He also did their marketing.
3: So he sold marijuana, and now he's a teacher.
2: There's Nicasio. You were a cart handler at a grocery store.
3: Yeah, that was years ago, though.
0: Coming up next.
2: Ooh, there's a therapist that explains why you need to stop being a good guy. Fellas, we'll share with you next. Ladies, you can judge.

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0: We've been saying the nice guys finish last. We know it because now when the nice guy does all the stuff, the girls are like, ah, this doesn't feel normal. I need toxicity. Yeah. There's a therapist that is explaining why you need to stop being a good guy. It's Tino Cochino Radio. Turn it up. Let's listen.
2: You think if you're the good guy, she'll want you more. Wrong. Every time you cancel your plans for her, every time you do something for her, hoping it gives you some brownie points, and every single time that you agree with her when you don't mean it. You're not building attraction. You are training her to treat you like a service. Because what she's hearing isn't, wow, he's so caring. What she hears is, he has nothing going on. He'll always be there. He'll bend if I push. And once a woman feels that she has you by the balls, the desire drops. Why? Because attraction grows from standards, right? Not from obedience. A man with no boundaries doesn't feel safe to us. He feels very fragile and very weak because you're too available. You're too eager, way too easy to predict. And women don't crave predictable.
1: I don't know if the term like a good guy is the right one because I get what she's saying. Like, Well, no, but I think everybody should have something for themselves. I don't think anyone should always just cancel for somebody or like just be a yes person.
0: Because but doesn't that just mean that they're showing interest? Like they have something else that's going on, but they're prioritizing you and they're putting you first.
1: I think there's certain situations, like if you're like here and there canceling your plans. But I mean, I would just say this to my daughter too. Don't always cancel everything for a man. Like, you know what I mean?
0: Even that, though, the way you say it, like, don't do that for a man. What if she loves this man and wants to do that for her man?
1: Well, make sure that's your man first. I'm saying like when you first meet somebody, and I feel like that's how this therapist is talking too. Like she's not saying your husband. She's saying somebody that you're just meeting.
3: We're cooked, man.
1: Well, you're not a good guy.
0: It sounds wild, right? It's like, I canceled my plans for you to be with you. And it's like, well, so you should have better. There's more of a backbone.
4: This goes back to the love bombing stuff. It's like, you're just trying to show them appreciation. You're just trying to give them a gift. You're trying to be nice. And then they just throw that in your face.
5: But it's a wide spectrum between being available and, you know, like twisting in the wind. Whatever you want, I'll do. But having boundaries and picking and choosing. Oh, I'll be available for this.
0: Or you don't settle and you find somebody that understands your love language and if gift giving is your thing or whatever it is.
5: Too.
0: You find your person and love the way you receive the love you deserve.
4: I did not think Serena was going to agree with this girl, but she did.
0: Yeah,
4: that's wild to me.
1: I'm not fully agreeing. I don't like how she said good guy because I think you can be a good guy.
0: Seven questions that will define you for the next 10 years.
5: I don't have 10 years.
0: I need three questions. We'll hit you with them next.
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Listener therapy is something that we do every day here at Tino Cochino Radio. It's just us, you know, trying to hear you out and trying to point you in the right direction. Little unbiased opinion. So we got today's DM ready to go. We'll read it and discuss next.

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0: Okay, so I'm going to read this DM from our listener, Lizette. All right, she's torn about snitching on her cousin. We'll see what you think after it's all said and done. So basically, she said, hi, my name is Lizette. I'm a senior in high school, and I hate that it happened, but it did. I caught my cousin smoking weed with some of the other kids at lunchtime. Oh. I love my cousin, and I just want the best for her. I know that weed can lead to bad things, so I'm worried about her since she usually has her stuff together. I'm not sure if I should reach out to her mom and let her know or act like I didn't see anything at all. Let's start with Serena.
2: I'd want to know. So I would say tell the mom because doing this at school too, like you can mess up your whole life. Imagine getting caught on school.
3: Expelled.
2: Yeah.
0: But if this, little weed, if this is the cousin, maybe you want the cousin, like maybe tell the mom, but also have the cousin be the one to address. That way she doesn't feel like attacked by mom. You know what I'm saying? It's almost like I know I had a cousin or like an uncle or whatever when I was younger that I thought was cool. And if he ever told me something, I took it way different than like a parent telling me.
3: Yeah.
2: Maybe, but it would be hard because if I knew that, I'd be like, what are you thinking smoking that weed at school?
0: They're going to be like, this is why I didn't tell you. I mean, Nicasio, what would you do?
4: So like in every family, I feel like there's that like that kid that really did the best out of like every family, right? Like they were like, you know, the best one. I wouldn't say anything just so that way they can flunk and do everything and I graduate and I look like the best cousin.
0: Oh, so it's...
3: Yeah, gotcha.
2: So you'd win by default.
4: Yeah, my motives are just different.
0: You always find a way to help yourself. Very thoughtful. We will talk to Trisha and see what advice she has for Lizette. Next.
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0: All right, Lizette reached out and she's kind of torn about snitching on her cousin. I guess she's a senior in high school and she didn't mean for it to happen, but she caught her little cousin smoking weed with some other friends like at lunchtime. And she's super close to her cousin, so she doesn't know if she should like call her out and say something or if she should just bypass going directly to her and then go to the mom and tell her mom what happened, because she doesn't want the mom to come down hard on her, but at the same time, she just wants what's best for her. I mean, Trisha, what advice can you give?
2: Once upon a time, if this was back in the day, weed was more safe back in the day. Everybody smoked weed. It was all okay. But in 2026, it's a no. If I was a friend, I would tell the mom for safety reasons. I work in the medical field, so I see a lot. I see a lot of accidental, not to be morbid, overdoses. Even with weed, people are lacing things left and right. You don't know where stuff is coming from now. You can't trust the sources. So for safety reasons, I would tell the mom.
0: Well, and it's scary too, because like you said, going back to people like lacing it with all kinds of different stuff, depending on who the friends are, and if you don't know the friends, they could be playing a prank on you and putting something in there on purpose to see how you react. Like, it's not just like how you would hang out with friends back in the day. Like, everyone has like a twisted mind now. It's so weird.
2: This TikTok generation and their pranks and all this stupid stuff that they do, like, they find joy in hurting people. It's so weird. And again, I work in a hospital, so I see it a lot. And all the babies that come in, it's just so sad. But for safety reasons, tell it. You're not a snitch. You're not doing anything wrong. If anything, you're protecting your friend. And you're starting in high school. That's too early to be smoking. You want to fry your brain cells. You have a whole future ahead of you. That's a gateway drug. It's just too much going on.
1: Yeah, as a mom, like, I want to know what my kid is doing. Like, maybe I'm okay with him smoking weed, but I would still want to know. Like, I'm just thinking when my kid's in high school. I don't know.
0: He's six.
1: I'm saying when he's in high school. I don't know. But I'm saying regardless, I want people to tell me what my son is doing when he's not at home.
2: Yes. I have a 16, almost 17-year-old, so, and I have a 12-year-old. My boys tell me, hopefully, they pretty much tell me everything, but I'm like, hey, if you're going to do it, let me know, because I want to make sure you're safe. It's a safety issue.
3: I don't give a damn how high you get, as long as you let me hit it.
0: Shut up. So stupid.
4: Coming up next.
0: All right, celebrity gossip, tea time, man. I cannot wait to jump into this. Pitchfork said that Chris Brown's album was a big old piece of shit, basically.
1: Wow.
0: Like almost word for word. But Chris Brown responded. What did he have to say about it? We'll share it with you next.

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2: Oh, my God.
3: Oh, that sounds nice.
0: No. This was a gift, and I still haven't used it on my feet or my arms or anything yet. But I plan on taking it on the road with me, and we'll see what gets done.
4: Hey, what are you going to do on the road with it?
0: All right, so we're talking celebrity gossip. Chris Brown, he's got a new album out. And Pitchfork, they gave it a review. They rated it a 1.3,
2: wow,
0: which is obviously super, super low. And the comment they said was very out of pocket. What was it?
3: Soulless, hit-chasing music with nothing going for it. This album is a real piece of shit.
0: That's crazy, bro.
2: Well, like, you didn't like the album either, right, Tino?
0: I haven't listened to it yet, but Serena didn't like it. I mean,
3: but she's not R&B, though.
1: It wasn't a 1.3. I didn't hate it. I just said I wanted more of, like, I wanted something a little bit different.
0: I just don't know what people want at this point for Chris Brown. Like, from any artist, they've been around for so long.
1: I explained why. I, like, want more of, like, his... I guess, like, I'm thinking more when he first came out, like, his love songs and all that. And I thought that album or this album was going to be that.
0: And so now it's just more, like, party and sex.
1: He literally has a song called F***ing Party.
0: All right, so let's... Chris actually responded. Let's listen to what he said.
5: Team Breezy, I know people want me to get on here and say some sad shit, but f*** that. We kicking their ass, goddamn. We ain't letting up. I'm going to keep my foot on their neck, and we ain't stopping. If you're not my fan, I don't want you to listen to my shit. Go listen to my Zara Larsson or somebody.
0: You heard that, Serena? You heard that?
1: I am a fan, though.
0: I mean, but you didn't like the project. And he's saying, like, if you're a fan,
1: everything. Like,
3: yeah,
1: it.
3: Yeah.
1: If you're a fan. I have an opinion, guys. Jeez.
0: Oh, don't tell us. Tell Chris.
3: Yeah, I know. Tell
0: this affects me in no way. You need to talk to Chris about this, Serena.
1: I just want more love songs.
6: Coming up next.
0: You can apparently tell when someone is falling out of love or yourself. I found this and I want to share it with you to see if it kind of hits home. Ooh, don't move.

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0: Apparently, you can tell someone is falling out of love with you if they do these four things slowly. All right, so I want you to think about your relationships. Okay, Nicasio has been with his girl, just celebrated 15 years.
2: Yep.
0: Beautiful thing. Serena, you've been with your husband in total for how long?
1: 11.
0: It's a long time, man. You sounded questionable when you said that, though. I heard the
1: question mark. I explained this before. Like, we, like, met when we were, like, 15. Our first date was 19, but then we started dating until we were, like, 23. So then it's, like, the timeline's, like, it feels longer.
0: It's from when you started dating.
1: Yeah. I know, but I have to think about it. Because it just, you know, it's been a long time since we've known each other.
0: It's actually the number one on the list right here, what you just said. You have to think about it. No, I'm kidding. All right, number one, affection decreases. You can tell that someone is falling out of love if they stop showing their partner as much affection as they used to, whether it's holding hands, snuggling on the couch. If affection is absent, it indicates not only physical distance, but emotional as well. Number two, they show less interest in daily life. When your romantic partner withdraws emotionally like this, they hinder the relationship from being able to further develop and grow. They typically behave this way to show that they're losing interest and they no longer want emotional burden.
1: No, I think we're good at communicating about like how our days go. And then like we're both trying to go to the gym more. So we're like trying to help each other out, like make it to the gym or get more activity in our life. And I don't know, there's a lot of communication with that.
0: Number three, they're incredibly critical. According to a relationship researcher, there are four destructive communication patterns that signal the end of loving connection, and criticism is one of them.
1: I know I'm critical and I'm trying to be better, but not so much like, I'm not trying to put you down, but I just sometimes, let me just tell you what something that happened. I was so mad, but I didn't text him in the moment because I was like, you know what? He's at work, but I had meal prepped and I was already having like a rough day, but I had meal prepped us, like me and him, and he took his lunch and then I was home with our daughter and I put my food in the microwave and then I went to go grab some sauce to like put it on. He didn't put the lid on it right and the whole top of the sauce broke and it went all over my food, so it was ruined.
3: Are you sure it was his fault? Maybe it's a malfunctioning tube.
1: It was, because I didn't text him in the moment when he got home. I was like, did you happen to take some of the sauce? And he's like, yeah, why? I'm like, you set me up.
0: You can just hear the devil in her voice.
1: Yeah. Because it was a rough day, but imagine like you're having a rough day and then you're trying to eat in between taking care of your child and then the sauce. So
3: did he get the silent treatment for 2 weeks?
0: Imagine living in a country where they don't even have food and can't even worry about it.
1: That's true.
0: That's perspective, right?
1: I get that, but this is my perspective.
0: Oh, okay. That's all that matters, right? And number four, the intimacy is gone. Reducing intimacy, whether that be emotional or physical, it is a sign that love is lost in the relationship. When they no longer want to show a vulnerable side of themselves and feel distant and connected, they will be less likely to want intimacy.
1: No, I think we're still, like, we still have intimacy.
0: Man, I travel so much, dude. I'm so tired. Like, sometimes, like, you don't want to, like, hook up. Like, not like, you still want to, but, bro, like, it's like, I can't give you my all if I'm not rested or if I'm not, like, if I don't feel good. You know what I mean? Like, if my body hurts and I'm tired, the last thing I'm thinking about is sex. Like, I need sleep, dog.
3: Yep.
4: Coming up next.
0: Seven creepy but true human facts. 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The one I'm going to hit you with next is crazy. When I read it, I was like, oh my God, mind blown. Next.
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1: Oh my God.
0: Is coming up next. 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
0: If you still listen to the radio, that means you probably listen to the radio for some time. Mm-hmm. And there is a ton of radio shows across the entire country that do this bit. It's basically a war of roses. Mm-hmm. And the entire concept is to try and catch cheaters, right? Try and catch your partner cheating. I'm at a point now where in 2026, I know if someone called me and offered me flowers, I would not accept them because I'm like, hey, man.
2: You're trying to catch me up.
0: I've heard the bit.
2: Yeah.
0: But I was like, bro, what if we like did our own version of it and we just like dragged it out and made it the most ultimate toxic novella anyone's ever heard?
3: Very dramatic.
0: Yeah, yeah, yeah. So we've done this and we've themed it as our own. It is called Battle of the Rosa. All right, so today's situation, basically, we have a listener, wink, that is feeling some type of way because she thinks her man is cheating. Are we ready for this?
3: Yeah.
0: All right,
3: yeah.
0: Let me get in character.
2: My God.
0: Welcome to Battle of the Rosas. On the phone, we have Hortensia.
4: Yes, I'm here.
0: Hortensia. Tell us why we're all here today.
4: My boyfriend thinks I'm stupid.
0: Ay, the deadliest accusation.
5: Qué lástima.
0: So what happened?
4: My phone was dead and I asked to use his and he got all weird.
5: Quítate la ropa.
4: But wait, there's more.
0: Ay! What happened?
4: I saw a message pop up. And it said, I'm on my way with a kiss emoji.
0: Aye! What name did it say? Maybe Uber Eats?
4: No, it said Isabella.
0: Aye! So what happened when you asked him who Isabella was?
4: He said, you're overthinking.
0: The national anthem of guilty men everywhere.
5: Ay, mentiroso.
0: This sounds like gaslighting premium unleaded. Okay, so you want us to call him, right?
4: Sí, I want you to say Uber Eats is outside and where he wants the delivery.
0: Ooh, a trap so evil, even the devil took notes. Okay, so Diablo? Today is going to be different. We're not going to send Rosas, we're going to Uber Eats. What is your boyfriend's name, mija?
4: Gustavo.
0: Ay, sounds handsome.
5: Oh, yes. He's the weather.
0: We'll call Gustavo next on Battle of the Rosas. Don't move.
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7: I just need one Disney producer to be driving somewhere in for one day and go, that dude's voice.
1: Yeah.
7: He should be
1: a turtle.
7: The voice of a turtle.
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0: Woo! Ladies and gentlemen, we are back with radio's biggest novella
2: ever.
0: This is not a war of any roses. This is Battle of the Rosas. We have Hortensia on the line. Are you still there? Okay, so we're prepared to call your boyfriend Gustavo. Now, you two don't live together, correct?
3: Correct.
0: Okay, so we're going to tell him that we're Uber Eats with a food delivery and see where he wants it dropped off, correct? And you think that the girl you saw texting him, Isabella, will be at his house?
3: I think so.
0: That's better than no, right? Okay, we have his number. Let's call Gustavo.
4: Hola.
0: Hello, I'm looking for Gustavo.
4: I am Gustavo, porque me gusta.
0: Firme, this is Uber Eats and we're outside. Where would you like the delivery?
4: Just bring it upstairs. My girlfriend Isabella, she will answer the door.
0: Gustavo, I'm so sorry to tell you. Hortensia's on the line.
3: How could you?
4: Hortensia?
3: You told me not to overthink.
4: So why did you? It didn't mean anything.
3: Then why did you hide it?
4: I didn't want to hurt you.
3: You just didn't want to get caught. Congratulations, you're single. And just so you know, I'm pregnant.
0: Gustavo lost his girlfriend, probably his side piece, and probably his appetite. Because in Battle of the Rosas, privacy is earned, secrecy is guilt, and Uber Eats is firme. Where's the discount, bro? Apparently, grapefruit before bed can burn fat while you sleep. You can lose 5 pounds in a week. We'll talk all about it next.

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4: 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What a funny love your skin. 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

0: just wanna dive.
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1: If you're trying to lose a little weight in the new year, grapefruit can be your best friend, apparently. Ooh. It says if you have grapefruit before bed, it burns fat while you sleep, and you can lose 5 pounds in a week.
3: Ugh, that's cap.
2: Yes, yeah, so this study is coming from the University of Arizona. It tracked participants for 30 days, and people who ate like half a grapefruit 60 minutes before bed dropped the 5 pounds weekly, and they didn't change anything else. It was just this. And apparently it's because grapefruit has something in it that blocks enzymes that create new fat cells. And then it also helps stabilize blood glucose overnight, which prevents 3 a.m. cortisol spikes that destroy muscle.
1: There's no way, though, that you can like eat pizza and do whatever all week and then just have a grapefruit at night and be sick.
3: Well, that's what some people think.
4: Grapefruit tastes like puke.
2: Oh,
1: do you guys
2: gosh,
1: agree? It's the
2: crazy,
1: most disgusting
2: no,
1: fruit.
2: No, it's so good.
1: I mean, it can be bitter depending
3: it's bitter,
1: on how
3: that's
1: like, fresh
3: good.
1: It is.
3: Yeah,
1: but
3: that's
1: good.
2: I love grapefruit.
3: Yeah. Matt likes bananas with
1: I
3: the
1: do.
3: Peel on.
1: I bet.
4: There's good fiber.
1: There's a woman that explains the whole happy wife, happy life statement. It's basically the biggest lie in modern dating history. We'll hear it from her mouth.

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0: Happy wife, happy life. We always hear this term, but is it real?
2: It's your attitude that drives him away. You got it twisted.
3: Yeah.
2: You think just because you're beautiful, you're the goddess of the universe, and he should just be lucky to breathe your air? Wake up. Beauty is common. Intimacy is a dime a dozen. It's free everywhere.
4: Yeah.
2: If you want to be a prize, you have to offer more than just your body. Because women are so emotional, it don't matter what you did, mm-hmm. all the way up until the moment she's mad. When she's mad, it don't matter what you did. She'll destroy everything because she didn't get her way in these 5 minutes.
3: Right.
2: Attraction dies where accountability is missing.
0: Holy sh!
1: How does she know this, Serena? I was on her side up until she
0: said the truth.
1: No, because I mean, your attitude matters, and I don't think anybody should go into a relationship being like, "Oh, my sh- don't stink." Like,
3: but where is this coming from if it's not true?
1: Stop it! Well, I'm talking. I don't know what you're saying.
0: She snapped. I'm gonna do her this snap.
3: I heard enough from this girl.
1: But I'm just saying, I think it is about your attitude. I don't think anybody should walk into a relationship thinking that they're like on this pedestal because you are a team.
3: I think it's terrible.
0: What's terrible?
3: The happy wife, happy life,
0: okay,
3: whatever.
0: So you agree with the woman?
3: Yeah, I agree with her, and I have to agree with her. That's a woman talking, so she must know.
1: Oh, God.
3: She knows.
1: Oh,
0: but
1: God.
0: Serena's a woman talking.
3: I know, but Serena's kind of blindsided sometimes.
1: And this is coming from someone who thinks he's a man.
0: You see? Snap, crackle, pop. What a Rice Krispies.
3: Happy spouse, happy louse.
0: That's not the thing. Coming up next, we'll actually focus on Nicasio, who, I mean, you guys hear how he thinks. You hear he talks. He's a little... I'm not saying this. Marlon Wayans told him that he thinks he's on the spectrum. Oh, that was what Marlon Wayans said. But
3: he's washed.
0: We let Nicasio ask Marlon Wayans 3 random questions, whatever he wanted. We'll share those with you next.
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0: DC's number one hit music station.
1: So, I mean, I want to say friend of the show. We've had him on the bunch. We've had him on a bunch recently. It started on Zoom, and then he was in town, so we had him drop by the studio. Marlon Wayans, man. Yep, we talked about a lot. It was cool because we did this thing where basically we told Nicasio, look, you get three questions. Wherever your brain goes, whatever you want to ask him, do it. The first question was,
2: who do you think would win in a fight between Terry Crews and 50 Cent?
3: I'm going to go with Terry Crews.
1: Terry's a big dude.
3: Terry's big.
2: Even now, he's a little older, though.
3: Yeah, but 50 like a different kind of a buff. 50 buff when he want to be. He'll walk around buff. Like, 50 like...
1: He got buff in the Street Fighter role, like, it looked like,
3: yeah,
1: right?
3: Yeah, he like Ricky Hatton. You know what I mean? He buff up and get swollen like sodium, eating frankfurters. And, you know, Terry Crews is always lean, always ripped. Terry Crews look like, you know, one of them turds that you have and you ain't drank water and the turd is like buff.
1: So that was that. That doesn't make sense. Nicasio also asked him the last celebrity that hit on him and very random if he has a chewing gum addiction.
2: Yeah. He did.
1: You can watch the videos right now on his Instagram. It's @DJ Nicasio. Go look at him. It's @DJ Nicasio. Go check that out.

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1: Which plush toy became a global trend for its quirky characters and adorable collectible style? Is it A, Squishmallows, B, Labubu Dolls, or C, Pop Beans?
0: We have Jason on the line and ready to play. 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
0: Are you smarter than Nicasio? I think Jason is. Let's see. We're going to play the game. What's up, bro? How you doing today?
2: Good. How you doing?
0: I'm good, man. Thank you. Nicasio's going to give you the question. He'll follow it. A couple multiple choice answers. Just pick the right one, and then we'll get you laced up, okay?
2: Sounds good.
3: Which plush toy became a global trend for its quirky characters and adorable collectible style? Is it A, Squishmallows, B, Labubu Dolls, or C, Pop Beans?
2: Labubu Doll?
3: Yeah.
0: There it is. Because he used to pop beans on the weekend when he was DJ, but he stopped that.
3: I used to flick beans.
0: Drug reference. Sex reference. Fire! What's going on, man? How are you? How's life, man?
2: Good. Everything's going good.
0: Positive energy. I'm here for it all, dog. Don't hang up. We'll get your info, and we'll get you taken care of, okay?
2: Sounds good. Thank you.
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2: All right, so this happened. I don't know when specifically it happened, but I just found out about this. It wasn't even scheduled for us to talk about. And then when I looked down at our show notes, I just saw it in there.
3: Oh.
2: Apparently, Nicasio is supporting two women.
3: For sure.
2: Is this financially?
3: This is financially. So this started like the beginning of last week. Well, before, obviously, I had a relationship.
1: It's been 2 weeks.
3: Yeah, it's been 2 weeks. Okay. I've had a relationship with this girl for about years. And it just recently started happening. So I'm like, oh my God, like, is this something? And you know, like in a relationship, there's a friendship and then there's more than that.
2: Yeah.
3: And it's just like, for my girl, like I buy her things, right? And she doesn't pay me back. She doesn't do any of that. Like, so I know what it is with her. I know what it is. So this new girl, I started, you know, and we have a good chemistry. Like, you know, she would call me, I would call her. And it's always good between this girl.
2: Oh.
3: And so I'm just like, man, like.
2: Serena's laughing hard.
3: I buy this girl lunches, times, coffees, and she pays me back. So I'm like, all right, cool. That's the friendship. That's what it is right there. I understand it. That's the line. And so I'm like, all right. Lately, I bought this girl a coffee and a breakfast, and she didn't pay back. And so I was like, is this something else?
2: Oh, so like, you think you're dating Serena on the side?
3: And the thing is, I'm okay with that. I just need to know if that's what it is. Like, I'll get my Neo on.
2: Oh, wow.
4: Will you?
1: I don't remember the coffee. The food, there's a backstory because he was in a football pool with my dad and it was so hard trying to get this money from him.
2: Yeah.
1: So when he asked me for the money last week, I was like, oh yeah, I'll get it to you. And then I told him, remember how hard it was for me to get that money from you?
2: Oh, this is payback.
1: Yes.
3: Well, I was so hesitant about that situation because I thought I was getting scammed.
2: Yeah,
3: so that's why I hit up everyone before I sent the money.
4: By Nicasio's logic, I support you, Nicasio, too. I guess you're one of my side bitches because you owe me $8 from a salad about 6 years ago, God. And we made a bet that you refused to pay off as well.
3: I'm not opposed to it. What's up? But I'm just saying, like, yeah, Serena, if that's what it is, you gotta let me know
1: that's
3: now.
1: Not what it is.
3: I got a budget for you.
1: So I have a husband.
2: So what is

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2: All right, Hall of Famer, NFL legend, Terrell Owens, T.O., going through some, I guess, legal drama right now with a former business associate. Serena's got all the info. Tea Time, Tino Cochino Radio, what's happening?
1: So this has been his manager of over 14 years. And I guess back in October is when this all went down. She pays, you know, his monthly expenses. And she sends him, I guess, you know, like an email to say like the breakdown and everything. So he put the screenshots out and he's like, when did it go from $1,500 a month or from $1,200 a month to $1,500 a month? And she's like, oh, since, you know, it's been a while. He's like, well, I didn't approve this, so this is stealing. And she's like,
3: $300 a month
1: he's complaining about? That's what people were saying. They're like, if I was going to steal, it's going to be way more than that.
2: No, because in her mind, she's doing it smart. She's like, it's going to be such a small amount, he's not going to notice it.
3: Yeah.
1: I mean, I get the principle, but she's saying that he did know, but he put it all over social media because he was saying, like, you know, if the roles were reversed and he was stealing from her, it would be all over ESPN and all over the media site.
3: It would be because you're an NFL superstar with millions of dollars stealing $300 a month.
2: Are you on the side of the business person?
3: I don't think she made a mistake. It sounds like just miscommunication.
4: Where's this money going then?
1: Well, because, I mean, it is in the breakdown, so I feel like that's how he found out because it literally says, like, child support, you know, $1,400 a month, and then it says me $1,500 a month, and then it says
2: she's
1: like
2: in the documentation. This is his fault, and he's just bad business, right?
1: Yeah, that's
2: okay. I'm on Matt's side then.
1: But he is saying like, when did it switch? Like, you just gave yourself this raise.
4: Facts.
2: Well, he had to sign it.
1: I don't know. Well, I don't know.
2: Read the fine print, T.O.
3: Yeah, I know. God.
2: I don't know, man. It happens. Like I was saying, Nick Cannon, I forget how much it is, but someone in his camp just, I think they said, stole $2 million.
1: Well, this happened to Rihanna back in the day, too. She almost went broke.
4: No, she just didn't make any.
2: Oh, damn. Bro, comedian Dane Cook, I mean, you know, he was in movies. He did everything. His brother, back in 2010, was convicted. He was his business manager, too.
3: Oh.
2: Brother stole between 12 and 15 million.
1: That's crazy.
2: And he's in jail right now serving a sentence.
1: It is crazy because who checks those people? You know what I mean? Like
2: you feel like you would have to because it's family, right?
3: Uh-huh. Yeah.
2: So you trust them.
3: But then you feel bad checking them because they're family, so they just go unchecked.
4: I feel like Matt's family would steal from Matt.
2: Yeah.
3: Steal what? Sure.
2: And Matt would let him.
4: Yeah.
2: Like he would find out and be like, oh, but it's okay.
3: Yeah, I don't want to create drama.
4: They needed it.
2: Dude, I'm on my Love Bomb comedy tour right now, and I'm having a blast. Yep. And yesterday on live TV, I Love Bombed the news anchor.
1: Ooh.
4: Was she hot?
2: I didn't mean to. It worked though. Like in my favor. I'll let you hear it next.

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3: All right, so what's up? This is Tino Gonchino. I'm on this comedy tour right now. It's called the Love Bomb Comedy Tour, and I'm having a blast, man. Normally what happens is when you go to these different cities to do these comedy shows, you go to the local TV shows and you do their morning show you promote the show. So the shows that we got coming up this week, Thursday, Chandler, Arizona at Mic Drop, almost sold out. And then we've got Friday in Tucson, Arizona. The venue is called Your Mom's House.
4: That's funny.
3: It used to be Jeff's Pub. So we'll be there on Friday. So this Good Morning Arizona TV show, it's all over Arizona. And I stopped by. They asked me what a love bomber was. I explained. And while doing it, I love bombed the host.
2: Oh.
5: So a love bomber is basically a man that gives too much, right? Too much attention, too many gifts. Basically everything women have been asking from the beginning of time. But now, it's rebranded as toxic when the relationship doesn't work.
4: Oh, okay. He overdid it.
5: So I'm doing to manipulate.
6: Yeah. Because that's the reason why women get upset.
4: Of a regular love bomber.
6: It's like, you're like, oh, well, you love me. I've only known you for 2 weeks. How do you know that?
5: What if you're just that special?
6: Well, that's true. See? I mean, we all know.
4: Are you getting love bombed?
1: She's bombing you
4: right now.
6: Oh, my God.
4: I'm
6: sorry. I felt so bombed.
1: Target acquired.
3: To be clear, after that, I forgot what it was specifically. I got to put the whole interview out on my website. But she had said something. I said, I mean, we can go to the mall and talk about it if you want.
4: Oh, damn.
3: And she went, okay, let's do it.
1: It worked. Of course.
3: I didn't mean to. It was just, here's the thing. That's just flirting. It's like innocent flirting. And here's the thing. I didn't even mean to do that. I showed up there with someone. So one, that's that. And then two, she's married. It wasn't like that. But that's just how I spit game because, baby, I can't talk you know?
4: I feel like... When it turns bad, that's when it's love bombing.
3: Exactly. I mean, that's literally what I said in the clip, too.
4: Oh.
3: But you can go to my Instagram and you can watch the clip and leave a comment. It's at Tino Gonchino. And get your tickets. Listen, Chandler, Arizona, Tucson, Arizona. We are there this week. I cannot wait to be there. And then Corpus Christi and McAllen, Texas. Tickets are on sale for you as well. We'll be there in June. Again, TinoGonchino.com for tickets or Instagram at Tino Gonchino. Click the link in bio. Coming up next, we're going to talk to Nicasio, who's apparently supporting two women.
4: Oh, bro.
3: I knew nothing about this.
4: I feel like the show needs to know.
3: Is he in a polyamorous relationship? Hell no. We'll talk about it next.
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0: All right. So this happened. I don't know when specifically it happened, but I just found out about this. It wasn't even scheduled for us to talk about. And then when I looked down at our show notes, I just saw it in there.
2: Oh.
0: Apparently, Nicasio is supporting two women.
2: For sure.
0: Is this financially?
2: This is financially. So this started like the beginning of last week. Well, before, obviously, I had a relationship.
1: It's been 2 weeks.
2: Yeah, it's been 2 weeks. Okay. I've had a relationship with this girl for about years. And it just recently started happening. So I'm like, oh my God, like, is this something? And you know, like, in a relationship, there's a friendship and then there's more than that.
0: Yeah.
2: And it's just like, for my girl, like, I buy her things, right? And she doesn't pay me back. She doesn't do any of that. Like, and so I know what it is with her. I know what it is. So this new girl, I started, you know, and we have a good chemistry. Like, you know, she would call me, I would call her. And it's always good between this girl.
0: Oh.
2: And so I'm just like, man, like,
0: Karina's laughing hard.
2: I buy this girl lunches, times, coffees, and she pays me back. So I'm like, all right, cool. That's the friendship. That's what it is right there. I understand it. That's the line. And so I'm like, all right. Lately, I bought this girl a coffee and a breakfast, and she didn't pay back. And so I was like, is this something else?
0: Oh, so
2: like,
0: you think you're dating Serena on the side?
2: Oh, for sure. Oh, for sure. And the thing is, hold on. And the thing is, I'm okay with that. I just need to know if that's what it is. Like, I'll get my Neo on.
0: Oh, wow.
3: Will you?
1: I don't remember the coffee. The food, there's a backstory because he was in a football pool with my dad and it was so hard trying to get this money from him.
0: Yeah.
1: So when he asked me for the money last week, I was like, oh yeah, I'll get it to you. And then I told him, remember how hard it was for me to get that money from you?
0: Oh, this is payback.
1: Yes.
2: Well, I was so hesitant about that situation because I thought I was getting scammed.
0: Yeah,
2: so that's why I hit up everyone before I sent the money.
3: By Nicasio's logic, I support you, Nicasio, too. I guess you're one of my side bitches because you owe me $8 from a salad about 6 years ago, God. And we made a bet that you refused to pay off as well.
2: I'm not opposed to it. What's up? But I'm just saying, like, yeah, Serena, if that's what it is, you gotta let me know now.
1: That's not what it is.
2: I got a budget for you.
1: So I have a budget.
0: So what is it?
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0: 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You just heard number three tonight. It's the iHeartRadio Top 5 Countdown. 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So like I said, top two is 10 minutes away on Tino Cochino Radio. Hang out.
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0: Oh, let's do it. Hey. The time has arrived. You just heard number two. It's the iHeartRadio Top 5 Countdown. But tonight, right here, right now, the number one biggest song in the city, voted by you via that iHeartRadio app. Let's get into it, man. 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
0: I'm not sure if you've ever thought about this, but take a second, process it, and let's talk about it. Do you feel like it's important for your partner to have an attractive job? And by attractive, I just thought this was an interesting conversation. Shout out to Hollywood Unlocked. Basically, it's just like, if your partner had a job that you didn't think sounded good, right? Like, would you, in a sense, like, be embarrassed to tell your friends and, like, people close to you about it? Like, oh, yeah, I'm dating this guy. Girl, what's he do? Oh, he's a manager at Burger King or whatever. Mm. Like, do you feel like it needs to be a sexy job? Like, oh, girl, you know, he's a producer. He's got a lot going on right now. Like, do you know what I'm saying?
1: I think that goes back to social media. Like, people are just afraid of what other people are going to think. But if you're making money, like, why does it matter? And if he's taking care of the family, like, why does it matter?
2: Do you think it matters, like, say, like, you guys been together for, like, 10 to 15 years. Do you think it matters then or matters more, like, when you first get together with the person?
0: The first get together thing, because yeah, that you're introducing to everybody. That's what everyone's going to ask. You tell someone, oh, I'm dating someone. Your friends are going to say, oh, that's cool. What's he do? What's she do?
2: Do you think a teacher is an attractive job?
0: Yeah. You're helping... Any teacher out there deserves all the credit in the world, because yes. I tell you, I can't stand kids. And to have an individual sit there and use their personal time to try and teach a room full of kids that are going to probably misbehave, and just, I can't imagine. I salute every teacher.
1: Mm-hmm. Let's just go back. He's trying to take a shot at my husband.
2: No. Oh, my God. No, I'm just saying.
1: Yeah, no, you are, because you've taken a shot at me every single break. I think my husband's job is very attractive, because exactly what Tino said, and you can never do
2: it. Is he a substitute? Or is he a teacher?
1: He's a teacher.
2: Oh, okay. You have to get that.
3: Can you imagine Nicasio reading to a classroom full of kids?
2: If her husband can do it, I can do it.
1: I doubt it.
2: What was his job before?
1: He worked at a dispensary, and he was a GM. He also did their marketing.
2: So he sold marijuana, and now he's a teacher.
0: There's Nicasio. You were a cart handler at a grocery store.
2: Yeah, that was years ago, though. Not
4: coming up next.
0: Casino Radio. Ooh, there's a therapist that explains why you need to stop being a good guy. Fellas, we'll share with you next. Ladies, you can judge.

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2: We've been saying that nice guys finish last. We know it because now when the nice guy does all the stuff, the girls are like, ah, this doesn't feel normal. I need toxicity.
3: Yeah.
2: There's a therapist that is explaining why you need to stop being a good guy. It's Tino Cochino Radio. Turn it up. Let's listen.
4: You think if you're the good guy, she'll want you more. Wrong. Every time you cancel your plans for her, every time you do something for her, hoping it gives you some brownie points, and every single time that you agree with her when you don't mean it, you're not building attraction. You are training her to treat you like a service, because what she's hearing isn't, wow, he's so caring. What she hears is, he has nothing going on. He'll always be there. He'll bend if I push. And once a woman feels that she has you by the balls, the desire drops. Why? Because attraction grows from standards, right? Not from obedience. A man with no boundaries doesn't feel safe to us. He feels very fragile and very weak because you're too available. You're too eager, way too easy to predict. And women don't crave predictable.
1: I don't know if the term like a good guy is the right one, because I get what she's saying. Like,
2: oh,
1: I think,
2: wow.
1: Well, no, but I think everybody should have something for themselves. I don't think anyone should always just cancel for somebody or like just be a yes person.
2: Because but doesn't that just mean that they're showing interest? Like they have something else that's going on, but they're prioritizing you and they're putting you first.
1: I think there's certain situations, like if you're like here and there canceling your plans. But I mean, I would just say this to my daughter too. Don't always cancel everything for a man. Like, you know what I mean? Like,
2: even that, though, the way you say it, like, don't do that for a man. What if she loves this man and wants to do that for her man?
1: Well, make sure that's your man first. I'm saying like when you first meet somebody, and I feel like that's how this therapist is talking too. Like, she's not saying your husband. She's saying somebody that you're just meeting.
3: We're cooked, man.
1: Well, you're not a good guy.
3: Like,
1: if I...
3: Like,
2: it sounds wild, right? It's like, I canceled my plans for you to be with you. And it's like, well, so you should have better.
3: There's
2: well,
3: more of a value. This goes back to the love bombing stuff. It's like, you're just trying to show them appreciation. You're just trying to give them a gift. You're trying to be nice. And then they just throw that in your face.
5: But it's a wide spectrum between being available and, you know, like twisting in the wind. Whatever you want, I'll do. But having boundaries and picking and choosing. Oh, I'll be available for this.
2: Or you don't settle and you find somebody that understands your love language and if gift giving is your thing
5: or whatever it is.
2: You find your person and love the way you receive the love you deserve.
3: I did not think Serena was going to agree with this girl, but she did.
2: Yeah, no.
3: That's wild to me.
1: I'm not fully agreeing. I don't think she's... I don't like how she said good guy, because I think you can be a good guy.
2: Seven questions that will define you for the next 10 years.
5: I don't have 10 years.
1: Oh,
5: I need three questions.
2: We'll hit you with them next.
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0: Seven questions that will define your next 10 years. According to Grow with Colby, you shouldn't wait to answer these.
2: Okay. Colby O'Donnell?
0: All right, number one. Am I climbing the right mountain? There is no bigger waste of time and energy than working hard on the wrong things. That's actually a great, great question to ask yourself. Number two, are the results I'm expecting aligned with my current habits? I think that's big, especially when people talk about raises and stuff like that. You don't just get a raise because you've been here 10 years. And I don't mean here specifically. I know Nicasio will be like me. in general, whatever you're doing, you don't just, like, you want more. You've got to give more. Mm-hmm. Number three, what am I avoiding just because I know the answer is painful?
1: Ooh, that's a good one because I feel like people are always in their comfort zones.
0: Hell yeah.
3: That's a good place to be, though. It's comfortable.
0: Yeah, but I've done that in relationships. Ooh. I posted a video about that the other day. Go watch it. It's at Tino Gochino on Instagram. Just saying that people stay in bad relationships because the fear and the thought of starting over sucks, bro.
3: And the thought of your, like, your person being with somebody else, even if you're, like,
0: it does over suck the at first, but I can think about every ex right now and it bothers me not at all. Like, at all. I hope right now they're just, oh, yeah! Like,
2: oh, my God!
0: I don't care at all!
2: Okay, you said it.
0: I did. Have fun.
3: You're not allowed to. Oh,
0: Number four. What beliefs about myself have expired? It says we all carry old definitions that once felt true, but now they keep us small. Like, I'm bad with money. I'm not a leader. I'm the shy one. Periodically hold them up to the light and drop the ones that no longer fit. Number five. Who brings out the best in me and can I spend more time with them?
2: Serena.
1: Oh. Well, we don't spend time together.
0: Number six. If I died 10 years from today, what would I regret not doing?
2: Oh, well, I mean,
0: this is real. It says so many of us live on autopilot.
2: Like, you see it in a profession way, like, you know, oh, I can do this, I can achieve this. And then Matt sees it as like jumping off of a cliff. Like, we were just in Jamaica and he wanted to jump off a cliff. Like, that was the things he wanted to do, like, very, you know,
3: well, daredevil-ish. I did it. What does it matter what
0: I wanted to do? He did it.
2: It's stupid. It's
3: just because,
2: like,
3: you wouldn't even jump off a 3-foot pier.
2: That's what you want to achieve as opposed to your dream job. What is your dream job, Matt?
1: I think it's the experience, though. Like, you want to experience things. And, like, Matt.
3: That's exactly why I was like, I'm here right now. It's only 5 feet taller than the one I just jumped off of. I'm very afraid, but I'm just going to do it.
0: You're
3: going to make myself do it.
0: You should be proud. Don't let him shame you.
3: I am proud.
2: Thank Jesus Christ. You. I hope you got your photo.
0: All right, number seven, the final one. What would my ideal day look like and how far is it from today?
1: Ooh. I would try to discipline my mind. I would get up at the same time so I could go work out and then I could have my days still. But I do notice that the things that make me really happy are going on walks with my kids and, like, taking them to the park and, like, doing those things. Like, I don't know. I'm in this, like, I don't know if it's because I see my kids growing, but I'm in this, like, phase for myself where I'm like, I just want to experience all these little things with them.
0: Where do you? You didn't mention your husband.
2: I was just going to say, you got to answer him.
3: That's a given.
1: He's with me, and he feels the same way about the kids.
3: Why?
2: Oh, Jesus.
3: You ask him? Tino Cochino.

0: truly Jason Derulo. I'm looking to audience. I better see you there.
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0: So my latest one was, I had ants in the house. 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
1: Wow.
2: Yeah, no, it's a full intelligence briefing every morning. It's intense.
1: That's what y'all doing in there.
2: Yeah. Okay. What'd you tell? Like, never mind.
1: Yeah, I'm going to start the rumors.
2: Yeah, it wasn't that.
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2: 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The Fred Show is on. Good morning, Kaylin.
4: Good morning.
2: Hi, Jason Brown. 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Hello, Paulina.
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2: Showbiz Shelley, $100 in the showdown that's coming up. Beat her in 5 questions. You win. Listen to all the entertainment reports, and then you have the answers. And she's never lost 2 in a row. So we'll see if today makes history. A bunch of chances to win $1,000. Stay or go. We'll debate some relationship drama. Waiting by the Phone is coming up. We're famous for it. You know I love it when shows say they're famous for something. We're famous for this. I think it's fair to say, don't you think?
4: But you are, yes. Absolutely.
2: We collectively, we are famous.
4: Oh, well,
2: on the interwebs, on the TikToks, on the Instagrams, on the Reels, on the Prodigies, on the AOLs.
4: Everywhere, baby.
2: On the radios, all the places, Waiting by the Phone. This is where we try and figure out if somebody has been ghosted. That's coming up. Lots of stuff on the Fred Show this morning. Welcome to Tuesday. Glad you have us on the radio and the iHeart app, YouTube, Facebook, TikTok, and Instagram. 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

0: it off. And you're totally right. Like, we've already kind of done the first datey kind of thing, the, you know, the blind. So, like, I mean, not really. We met and had a conversation. But, yeah.
1: Okay. Well, let's play a song. We'll come back in a couple of minutes. We'll call this woman, Carolina. You'll be on the phone as well, Brian. And you can jump in at some point after we get you some info. But the hope is that we can straighten this out and set you guys up on another date that we pay, or I guess a first date in this case, that we pay for.
0: For sure. That'd be great. Thank you.
1: Let's see what happens next. Part two of Waiting by the Phone after this.

0: Good morning. It's the Fred Show, part two of Waiting by the Phone. Hey, Brian.
1: Yeah.
0: All right, welcome back. Let's call this woman Carolina. You met in person at a FedEx, of all places, and you thought you had a great connection and good chemistry, and you guys connected that way, and I guess you exchanged numbers, and you've been reaching out to her trying to plan a first date, and she's not responding to you. So she gave you her number, but now she's not calling you back or texting you, and that's a little bit strange.
1: Yeah, I haven't really heard from her.
0: Okay, well, let's see if we can figure out what's up. We're going to call her now. Good luck, Brian.
2: Hello.
0: Hi, is this Carolina?
2: Yeah, this is she.
0: Carolina, good morning. My name is Fred, and I'm calling for the Fred Show, the morning radio show, and the whole crew is here, and I have to say that we are on the radio right now, and I would need your permission to continue with the call. Would you mind if we chat for a second?
2: Wait, what?
0: Okay, well, you can hang up anytime. I'm going to take
3: that's
0: that as a yes. But yeah, no, I totally understand why this is a little weird.
3: Yeah,
0: no, I get it. But we're calling on the radio on behalf of a guy named Brian who says he met you at FedEx and you gave him your number. Do you remember this guy?
2: Oh my God. Oh, my God. Yeah, okay. Yeah, I did not give this guy my number. I didn't give him, honestly, any indication that I ever wanted to talk to him again. So, yeah, I remember that guy.
0: Okay, so what he told us was that you met at FedEx.

0: ex, and you guys talked, and he told us that you had amazing connection and chemistry, and that you gave him your number, and he's been reaching out, and you haven't been responding. So none of that is true.
1: No, well, I mean, part of it's true. He continues to text me, even though I'm not texting him back, but I never gave him my number. I honestly am trying to figure out how he got my number.
0: Oh, no.
1: And the only explanation I can think of is that he was standing behind me in line, so he overheard me talking to the, like, FedEx guy about it, like telling the FedEx guy my phone number.
0: Or like so typing like, it in,
1: honestly,
0: or however you do it
1: really,
0: at FedEx. Oh, wow.
1: Really creepy. And now he called the radio. So yeah, cool.
0: Okay, so this guy did not give you his number at all, and yet he's still been reaching out. And the reason that you're not responding is because you guys didn't talk about that.
1: No.
0: Okay. I forgot to mention that Brian is here. Brian, so did she give you her number, or did you take her number from some other resource and then just take it upon yourself to reach out to a person who is basically a stranger?
2: All right. Well, in that, when you say it like that, it sounds bad. Honestly, like the way that she gave her number definitely made it sound like she was like, you know, throwing it back towards me. And like I said, I was shooting my shot. Well, yes, when she said her number, she was kind of like looked back at me.
3: She wanted you to write it down. Yeah.
4: She just wanted her loyalty points. Like, what are you talking about?
0: I mean, you have to give your phone number when you're shipping something. Like, that's not. She probably looked back because she wanted to know why you were breathing heavy and writing it down. Like, bro.
2: Close. What? Is it crazy for me to shoot my shot? Is it crazy?
3: It's very crazy.
2: You know,
3: can't confirm it's crazy.
1: Yes, this is crazy.
3: Mm hmm.
0: No, shooting your shot.
2: People like take initiative and
0: hold on. An initiative. Shooting your shot would have been, hey, Carolina, my name is Brian, and I would like to, you know, can I have your number? Can we go on a date? Can we get a drink? Can we do something? And then she says yes or no, and that's the end of it. But that part of it apparently never happened because you took it upon yourself to get her information without her knowledge, and then reach out to her, and then wonder why she's not responding because she didn't give you permission, dude.
2: She was responding, and it felt implied. She was responding to me.
1: Until I figured out who you were.
0: Oh, no.
1: And then once I figured out who you were, I stopped responding because you're a stalker.
0: Man.
2: I thought we had it off.
0: You can't get people's contact information by spying on them and then reach out to them. That is very unlikely to work and very likely to make somebody feel very uncomfortable.
2: It wasn't like that. Like I said, it felt like she was giving me her number.
0: But did she say, Brian, here is my phone number and I would like you to contact me?
2: Not exactly.
0: Okay. All right.
1: I'm like wondering what other contact information you have on me, and this is getting really creepy.
2: Well, I don't know. I mean, I think we're like neighbors or we live close by, but like I looked it up, but I'm not coming over to your house.
0: Right. That would be crazy. Oh my God.
3: Yeah,
0: dude,
3: don't do that anymore.
0: This isn't your information. She was giving the information to the person who works at FedEx so she could send her return or whatever. Like, it wasn't for your edification. Like, she wasn't.
3: She looked back, Fred.
0: Right, because she was scared.
2: Thank you. She looked back.
0: Oh,
3: yeah,
0: no.
3: She's
0: no,
3: in love
0: no, no,
3: with
0: no.
3: You.
0: No, look.
3: You can go to jail.
0: Carolina, I think I know the answer. I'll ask the question. I mean, you don't want to go out with this guy, right?
1: No, I've like already blocked his number during this call.
0: Yeah, I mean, I think there's such a thing as being a little bit resourceful. You know, maybe I don't know. You could slide into a DM on social media, but you do that once, and if you don't get a response, then we're done with that. I mean, there is such a thing as taking initiative, but that would have, in this case, would have been not stalking her while she was giving her information to somebody trying to help her with something. It would have been walking up to her and asking her for permission.
2: I thought that was implied.
0: Okay, it wasn't. So she's not interested. Brian, don't do that anymore. And Carolina, thank you for answering and for your time. And Brian, don't do that anymore.
2: All right.
0: I'm not convinced you're not going to do that anymore. It's not believable, but all right.
3: Ooh, chair.
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23: This is Jana Kramer from Wind Down with Jana Kramer. 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
4: Okay, y'all. So we got to start out with this crazy story. Do you guys know that Shakira has been battling over taxes since 2011? Have you guys heard this?
24: Oh, of course.
4: Yeah. So a Spanish court has finally cleared our girl.
24: Oh.
4: Okay, so we're up in this fraud case. It has lasted for 8 years. And as part of the ruling, they actually had to pay her $64 million. Actually, so they imposed this fine on her. So they gave her back the $64 million, but overall she's going to get more than $70 million. And this whole thing is over a home she has in Spain and whether or not she spent more than 183 days living there in 2011. So it's crazy. That's the requirement for being considered a tax resident there. The authorities were able to only prove that she lived in the country for 163 days.
0: So now they actually owe her?
4: They owe her the fine they imposed, and then they owe her more, yeah, for all of the, I'm assuming, legal fees.
0: This is my dream.
4: But also, like, imagine, like, you're living somewhere and someone's trying to count how many days you... Like, yeah. It's a little ridiculous, Spain. Disney's latest round of layoffs reportedly included Galyn, I think is how you say her name, G-A-L-Y-N Sussman. And she is a Pixar employee credited with helping save Toy Story 2 after the movie was almost deleted during production. If you didn't know, back in the late 90s, Pixar staff accidentally wiped out a ton of the movie's data during production. It's kind of a story that, like, if you're a Disney or Pixar fan, you know. Word is that she had been working from home while caring for her newborn, because mothers save everything, and she happened to have a backup copy of the files on her personal computer. That backup helped restore the film and avoid a major disaster. She went on to work on several major Pixar projects over the years, like, you know, the ones we know and love, Coco, Ratatouille, and Lightyear. The layoffs are part of a broader cut happening across Disney as the company continues to restructure, reducing in staff and several divisions. No one's safe, not even if you work for Disney, where they charge you $5 million a ticket.
1: Not even if you save Toy Story, you're still not safe. That's, I would, crazy. Think that person would be safe. No, not, that person's not safe.
4: I can just hear her in, like, negotiations being like, but I literally saved one of the biggest movies of all time. They're like, nah, doesn't matter. No, they have an answer for everything. No,
1: meanwhile, there's a Waymo driving in circles around somebody's cul-de-sac. So yeah, that replaced her.
4: People online are really upset. You know, people who are fans of that movie, knowing that they may not have gotten it without her. And also people who are just like, this is getting a little out of control.
2: Yeah, my two-year-old. I'm going to have her when her little friends get together and
1: wait,
2: riot.
1: Wait till Gigi finds out about this woman's termination.
2: Gigi's got friends in high places, okay?
1: You just wait.
2: At the daycare center.
1: She's going to call Robert Iger.
2: She'll handle this.
1: Bob Iger, who's no longer the, I don't think he's the boss anymore, but she's still knows
2: she'll
1: him.
2: Call him. Yeah,
1: she's going to call him and tell him.
4: She knows the guy.
2: She knows all the right guys. Yeah. That's crazy. It's her favorite movie.
4: Yeah.
2: I'm upset.
4: And well, yeah, I don't know. We got to reach out to this woman. Maybe we can do something with her. And lastly, I have really sad news, and I don't mean to start off your morning like this, you guys, so I apologize in advance, but Aqua, the group known for Barbie Girl, has split up.
1: Wait, what?
4: Yes.
3: Atlanta.
4: Aqua has split up. Renee DeFond and Lene Nystrom, I think, and Soren Rasted. I don't know if that's how you say it,
1: wow.
4: But they formed in 1995. Three albums, which I only know the first one, Aquarium, which contains Barbie
1: Girl. I don't know how you can't celebrate all three equally.
4: Yeah,
1: they
4: I don't
1: all
4: even
1: pieces
4: know.
1: Pieces of masterpieces.
4: That single, of course, charted number one in a ton of places. I mean, all of us 90s girls, that song had us in a chokehold. But they said, we've been together for this long. You also learn when it's time to protect what you've created together.
0: Girl.
4: For us, this means like, this feels like the right move to say goodbye while the memories are still strong.
1: Say goodbye.
4: I don't know if the memories are still strong.
1: Wait, I think we said goodbye to you 30 years ago, but y'all been saying hello, I guess.
4: They want the love for the music and the story and each other to remain intact. So they are taking the brave decision to separate.
1: Kiki.
0: Yeah, man.
1: We had a whole trip planned to the West Virginia State Fair to see him perform, and now you're telling me,
0: I'm not ready
1: cancel.
0: For this. I can't handle Spirit Airlines, now Aqua. You
4: maybe
0: know,
4: Kiki Karaoke, you can do something.
0: I don't know. Can I perform their one song?
1: Yeah,
0: three
1: I was going to say, we don't have three songs.
4: Well, right. Maybe one of them. They had a song called Candyman, and it was literally exactly what you think. It was that weird guy with the deep voice saying, I am the Candyman. But yeah, iconic song, and they have split up. So sorry to ruin your day, but if you want to catch up on anything you missed, just type the Fred Joanda Man on the always free iHeartRadio app.
1: A lot of people don't know that I'm the president of the Wedding Rules Association of America.
0: Maybe we just learned.
1: And that my opinions change the entire course of the wedding industry. A lot of people don't know that about me, that my solitary opinion is the only one that anyone considers for anything. But something happened that I need to... Well, we're going to have to address this in the... within the association, but I'll

0: It's the Fred Show. Good morning. This woman, Gracie Hunt, who is the heir to the Kansas City Chiefs. I don't know how many. I think she has sisters and brothers and stuff. So she's not the only heir, the heiress. But she's the daughter of the people who own the Kansas City Chiefs. And she's announced that she's having 14 bridesmaids at her wedding. 14.
1: Wow.
0: What is that? Why? Because you're having 14?
1: No. I have 8, which I think is a lot.
0: Oh, you're looking at me crazy,
1: because I knew where this was going. I knew that you're going to tell this girl, cancel her wedding, okay? Get rid of her friends, because that is too much stress, and it is.
0: Wow, it's almost like we know each other.
1: Exactly. And I just knew where this was going. Yes, 14 is crazy.
0: 14 is going to be the total number of people at my wedding if I ever get married someday.
1: Right.
0: 14 people. Wow. 14 people. So then does he have to come up with 14 guys? Because I don't know how easy that would be. I don't know that most men could come up with 14 guys.
1: Oh, yeah.
0: To stand. I mean, I honestly don't know if I could come up with 14 people that I actually like to stand up there. I can come up with people I don't like.
2: I'm trying to find how many filler. My friend had, because she had like more than that, I think. I'm trying to find
0: 14.
2: The photo.
3: Well, she has brothers, right? So they might be standing up on that side too.
0: Well, you know how I feel brothers. About that too. Yeah, I have a problem like with that. I don't like that. I don't.
4: So here's my friend.
0: I don't like brothers at all.
1: No. Right against family, love, marriage.
0: Those are all the bridesmaids?
4: Yeah.
0: That's about, it looks like about 14.
1: Wow. No.
0: My thing about the, like, okay. So if you're getting married and let's say that she has 3 brothers. I'm just making this 15. Up. I don't know how many brothers she has. But the tradition of the brothers being included in the groomsmen, you know, the group of groomsmen, simply because they're brothers, I don't like.
2: She has one brother. His name is Noble.
0: Well, maybe Noble gets thrown in the pack, and then, you know.
2: And a sister named Ava.
0: But you can always see, if you watch a bachelor party, you can always tell who the token sister or brother, or I guess sister in this case.
2: That's okay, you're showing up for the person getting married, so you kind of push the uncomfortability aside, and you all work together to celebrate the person you love.
0: Well, it has nothing to do with them, Kaylin. I don't want to put filler in my groomsmen. Like, I don't, like, okay, so most filler. People don't have 14 people. Most brides don't have 14 bridesmaids, which means let's say you have 6 or 5. I think my sister had 6. So then on my brother-in-law's side, there had to be 6 to make it even. Well, I shouldn't have been included in that. His band alone, who he traveled the country with for years, I think that was 5. So I don't get a spot. And that was okay.
2: If he asked you, would you say yes?
0: Of course I would. But okay. I didn't expect to be asked, is my point. And yeah. I don't know that family should expect to be included in that group. But I think that's tradition typically as well. The sisters and the brothers get, yes. You know, but I'm fine. But I mean, what I'm saying is if there are only so many spots, like I can come up with 5 guys who I've known a good part of my life, 25 plus years, who've been very important. Your brother that I've known for 2 years and maybe seen a handful of times in my whole life doesn't necessarily work into that group. So if you're telling me that one of those guys has to come out so little, you know, so Mikey over here can get in, then I don't like that tradition.
2: I don't like only so many spots. The number doesn't need to match. You can work it out. Pick the amount of people you want to stand up there with you. I don't know why we have to like be uniform, like figure it out. It's okay.
0: 14 people are not ride or die for her.
4: No.
0: Some of those girls don't actually even like her.
4: No, like Ivy League school. Yeah. Friends, like horse riding friends, like she's got her friends groups are like coming together.
2: In this photo, we all are extremely close.
4: I don't
2: with her.
4: Believe yeah. it. I don't know, but I'm there, and I'm telling
0: somebody,
4: you it's true.
0: Somebody hates her. Somebody hates her. Somebody hates her. Somebody wants. True. Somebody wants her man. Somebody wants to divorce her.
2: That's her
0: to get divorced.
2: Actually, one of them did go for her man first, but they got over that.
0: Thank you. Thank you.
2: No, but they're still like best friends. I mean,
0: best friends, and she went for her man.
2: Yes, because it was before they realized that they liked each other. There was no overlap, no. But it's high school friends. She has all of her high school friends still, which is impressive. And then all of us college girls.
0: No, 14's too many. All 14 of them are not going to line up to save your ass in any particular situation. So no, it's too many people, and you need to narrow that down. I think 5 to 6 is a reasonable number of people who should be standing up there to support you these other people are, I don't know who they are.
2: And who gave you this, like, wedding etiquette?
0: Well, everyone agrees with me, actually. So I don't know what this argument's about, because I'm actually right about this. 14's too many.
4: Listen, I don't even have 14 acquaintances.
0: What do you mean?
3: There's no right number or wrong number. Wedding is what you want to do.
0: But everyone in here agrees that 14's too
3: many. I do not agree with you.
0: Okay, and Paulina agree. 14's too many.
2: Okay, yes.
0: That's it. It's my opinion, and they agree with me.
1: And your sibling.
0: I didn't write the book on this.
2: Wait, you're saying what you're
3: saying. You're saying you're right.
1: Actually, just
0: I am right. Yes. Get used to it.
3: Oh, no. Oh,
0: I don't know. I had two. 3 out of 5. Yeah. So you're outnumbered, Jason. Sorry. Okay. It's okay, the French show.
5: Look, if you had one shot or one opportunity.

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1: Lunch was great, but this traffic is awful.
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15: 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I feel good about it.
16: Well, yeah. You did say that last year.
15: Okay, what do you want me to say? You want me to say it's going to be terrible? I don't know what to do. I'm trying to be positive in 2025.
17: The Fred Show is on.
15: Now it's 2026. Still positive. Still wildly positive. I'm one of the most positive people ever. I'm positive of that.
18: Yeah. Speechless. I mean, yeah.
15: Yeah. So incredibly positive. Morning, everyone. It's Tuesday, May 19th. The Fred Show's on. Hi, Caitlin.
18: Good morning.
15: Hi, Jason Brown. Hi, Paulina.
18: Hey.
15: Hi, Kiki.
18: Good morning.
15: Showbiz Shelley is here. She lost yesterday, didn't she? Which is that's like she lost a couple times in the last 10 days, which is rare. We normally get this thing up to thousands of dollars.
19: Yeah.
15: So I don't know what's going on, but she lost yesterday. $100 is the prize today. We start over again, and she's never lost this game two in a row. Five pop culture questions. We'll see if you get paid. I was done with that music anyway. I was done with it.
19: Yeah,
15: Didn't need it anymore.
18: Either.
15: That's a great place to stop it right there.
18: Yeah.
15: I think.
18: Let's throw the whole thing out.
15: Yeah.
18: The whole thing.
15: Stay or go. We'll debate some relationship drama. Waiting by the phone. Why did somebody get ghosted? That's coming up. A bunch of chances to win $1,000. The Entertainment Report this hour. Headlines and blogs. What do you work? Okay.
18: So Live Nation had a hilarious response to this whole blue dot epidemic that's going on. If you don't know, I'll explain it. Also, there is a new true crime documentary, Fred, that I was so locked in on last night, and I'm very curious to see if you've watched it.
15: The Crash?
18: Watch it?
15: Yeah, but I'm not gonna say anything.
18: Okay,
15: else,
18: I'm
15: gonna let you do your story because I don't want the smoke. So
18: I didn't
15: we can talk about
18: it. But
15: now.
18: I wanted to recommend it. I wanted to recommend it to people. It was real. It's really good so far. But I didn't get to the ending.
15: I won't say anything then. But yes, if there's a true crime documentary on someplace, I saw it before you knew it existed. I saw it before it was made.
18: Didn't it come out like yesterday?
15: It came out. It comes out in an hour. I've watched it three times.
18: Okay.
15: It's fine. Don't worry about it. If it's true crime, I've already manifested it in my head.
18: I was excited to tell you.
15: Including the crime and who did it. I know all that. I could stop it, but then we wouldn't have the documentary, so I'm not going to.
18: Thank you for doing that for us. I was really excited. I'm like, Fred is going to be so excited. He has a new thing to watch.
15: But it's...
18: He's good.
15: It is good. It's, yeah. I actually don't know what... I'm torn on the ending. So you'll have to watch the ending and everyone else can watch it too and then we can talk about it.
18: Okay.
15: I'm trying to see here. I believe that this is the Ash London show. And I think the station's called The Edge in New Zealand. Okay, so I want to give full credit. I'm stealing a bit. Now, we steal bits all the time, and boy, do we get ripped off constantly. What's amazing to me is how we get ripped off from people in the same city where we are. Like, they straight up rip us off. Right after we did it. Like, we did it, and then they rip us. It's crazy. But then we rip people off constantly, too. But either I give credit or I, like, wait a while. I keep, like, a burn book, you know, of topics I'm going to rip off. Or I just take it from Reddit, as people on the text have accused me of doing. But why wouldn't I? I mean, if something shoots up to the top of Reddit, then someone's done a lot of market research for me.
19: Well, obviously, people care, too.
15: Exactly.
19: They're talking about it.
15: That's what I mean. But for some reason, this topic was so wildly satisfying to me, or this bit. And my sister sent it to me, and I watched all of them. I have no idea where this came from or what their idea was. But wait, just wait. I have a feeling that you will be wildly satisfied as well. And if you're not, then pretend. Just pretend. But they did a ranking over a number of series, this show did. Which, by the way, they look like they're having a great time. I hope we look like we're having as good a show did. Which, by the way, they look like they're having a great time. I hope we look like we're having as good of a time. Something else is in like other countries when you're on the radio, I guess, on a big station, you broadcast for the whole country and it looks like
19: what?
15: It. You get the whole country. I don't know how many people that is in New Zealand, looks like it. Their radio studios look like television sets. Mm. Like in the UK, they do too. Ours looks like a closet because it won't.

0: this is it's extremely satisfying. So I asked you guys yesterday, I polled you all, what you consider to be the greatest key changes in music of all time. And I got a few suggestions from you. Now, one from them, which is just, I mean, it's amazing. Man in the Mirror, Michael Jackson.
1: Oh, yeah.
0: But, like, if you really start sit and think about it, like, those are the moments that you get hyped in the song. You know, when it's like, because it's like a buildup, you know? It's like, da-da-da-da-da.
2: Yeah, it gives you chills.
0: Right, exactly. Mm-hmm. Like this, Man in the Mirror. He amps it up, like, right here, right? Doesn't he amp it up?
1: Wait.
0: Hold on. I already screwed this bit up then.

0: to you.
1: Yes.
0: I'm all fired up now for the day. I'm fired up for Jesus now.
2: It's the moment in the studio when they look at each other like, yes, you know, like,
0: yes, exactly. Yes. Did she do it again? I just started screaming. Now people are texting us who steals our segments and which ones. Yeah, we know. That's fine. Don't worry about it.
3: Focus on the key changes.
0: Yeah. Right, right. Well, I'm stealing this one, so I'm in no position to say anything. But I got it, and I even put in their comments, like, I'm stealing this for our American radio show. And I expected to get, like, canceled or, you know, my visa revoked from New Zealand or something, but no.
3: You were honest about it.
0: No, I was. Visa. I mean, I'm very transparent about where we steal our bits from. So here were some other ones, all right? And these are some that you suggested as well. Beyonce. Love on top. She does it like over and over. And I guess I've never really paid attention to how much talent this requires to do this, but she does it for like 45 seconds.
2: Man, try to sing it at karaoke, bro. It almost took me out.
0: Who is trying to sing Beyonce?
2: Oh, just me.
0: Who is singing Beyonce in karaoke?
2: Issue. My bad.
0: Maybe that should be the topic. Songs to avoid at karaoke, unless you are the person. Wait, you sing Beyonce? Like, you don't do Beyonce, Mariah Carey. Okay, you do, no, I guess.
2: See, I do it on your radio. Like, I do this.
0: Well,
2: I
0: that's
2: do Celine.
0: The thing.
2: Celine was just here.
0: But a lot of people don't have the talent that you have. So, yeah, but right. Celine Dion would be another one most people would avoid in public, but no. But typically, she just...

0: This is on the wedding playlist, right?
1: Of course. Okay. Of course.
2: Is he going to open for Ja Rule?
1: Yes. I just booked Bruno yesterday, but I'll tell you about it.
2: Okay. And she does it again.
1: We're going up.
2: This is an underappreciated thing that happens. That happens. Because I think if you listen to a song and you're like, wait, here's the part.
1: Come on up.
2: And she does it again. So I think that was 4 times in that one. And then Bella Hameen, of all people, brought this one to my attention.

0: Ooh.
1: Now, why would you open your mouth and not make a noise? For once in your life. She sticks her finger in the air and opens her mouth. So I mute it and then silence. This is another good one. I mean, I can keep going with all this, but this one. I don't know if anybody else pointed this one out, other than our group text.

0: could be like a workout playlist. Because you're running and then, you know, or you're lifting something and then that happens. Yes.
1: Yes.
0: The best key changes are in Thong Song.
2: You know what? He kind of does.
0: Yeah, he kind of does.
2: He does.
3: He literally, right?
2: Yes. We don't appreciate Cisco enough, but that's another topic.
3: He goes off at the end of that song for no reason, but he did that.
0: Yeah. I love how...
2: he ran so Chris Brown could walk. I'm telling you.
0: Ooh. Now, that's a take.
3: You weren't ready for that conversation.
2: I've been ready.
0: That's a, now you want to know. We, we,

0: argued about Bridesmaids before. I'm getting out of the way of this one. I got nothing to say. I got nothing to say about Cisco or Chris Brown.
1: For Cisco.
0: I'm getting the hell out of the way.
2: Justice for Cisco. He did the backflip first.
0: Apparently, this song is labeled as it's being played on our Light Rock station. Oh. We play Thong Song on our Light Rock station.
3: Yes, Robin Rock in the Thong
1: funny
3: Song.
1: Stuff over there.
0: If I heard,
4: you do some funny stuff.
0: If I heard Delilah play Thong Song, I'm listening to a lot more Delilah than I already do, yeah. Which is a lot.
4: Same.
0: Delilah. Big make a booty, go put a booty.
3: Crying.
0: It's towards the end. Am I going to do this real time? I guess.
2: Yeah.
0: I guess I'm going to.
5: Sing it again.
0: Hold on.
3: Here it is.
0: Somehow I knew right where to go. He does do that. You're right. I think we give this man enough credit. You're right.
2: We don't.
0: I kind of agree.
1: He went off.
0: He did go off.
2: He needs to be at Jingle Ball.
1: Please.
0: And Kiki's Wedding, since we're booking for that first, apparently. And then this was one, I think this is, a lot of Whitney songs are this way, but like, does anyone do key changes the way that Whitney does key changes? No. Play it here.
5: Away from me.
0: I mean, and there are several examples.

0: you're not energized. In the air tonight? I think it's a specific version, though, they're talking about.
1: Non-points
0: version of In the Air Tonight? Yeah, I don't know. Kayla and Jason may understand, but the key change in Taylor's version of Father Figure is so good.
1: That makes me want to, like, I don't know. When I listen to that, I feel like I'm going to get arrested.
2: Oh,
1: like,
2: yeah, I'm in a rage.
0: Bohemian Rhapsody. Queen.
2: Oh my gosh.
0: Best key change.
2: Like four different songs.
0: Key change, I should say. And now I want to hear Backstreet Boys, but anyway.
2: Yes.
0: Any other ones come to mind for you guys? Because I don't know. I could do this all day. I might do this all day. I don't know. It just, I'm sorry, but this is so sad. My sister was like, this is incredibly satisfying. And then I watched all their videos. I'm like, yes, it is.
3: It is. I think Toni Braxton may be one in Unbreak My Heart.
0: I might have to go back and listen to this. We have to, this may be an extended series then.
3: I'm here for it.
0: As I continue to search for them or just go back to their bit.
2: Is Stacey's mom? Is there a key change?
3: Stacey's mom!
0: There he is?
3: Or Avril? Maybe some Avril?
0: Stacey's mom finds a way.
2: Is there?
0: Yeah. Maybe at the end of it? I don't know.
1: Ooh, Kelly Clarkson, since you've been gone?
3: Ooh, yeah. Yes.
2: And because of you. She did a whole bunch of key changes in that era.
3: Oh, yeah.
0: Now,
2: thanks, Max Martin.
0: Oh, yeah, you're right. Is it at the end of it where it's Stacey's mom? Oh, yeah. Really?
2: I don't know.
0: Fountains of Wayne. Oh, is it right here?

0: Yeah, and then Kelly Clarkson does it professionally. Yeah. Right?
1: And Like a Prayer, too, comes to mind for me.
2: Like a Prayer.
1: Like when she does that.
0: All right. Mm. Well, maybe we'll extend this then, because I don't know. I'm fired up. Man. I'm ready to go. We can go now.
3: The song and Whitney before man,
2: right?
0: And Bon Jovi,
3: my day is made.
0: And Beyonce,
3: oh yeah, me.
0: And the Backstreet Boys,
4: yeah.
0: All before whatever time it is. Right. It doesn't matter. I just sit here and make content for hours. Fred Show.

0: lot of people haven't heard that yet either.
1: No.
0: A lot of people don't know that Paulina is a musical superstar. But I always forget which clip it is on my thing here, because it's not the one that says Pero Why. That's another one, isn't it?
2: Yeah, I have two.
1: It's Mi Corazon, isn't it?
2: I think that, yeah, Mi Corazon is what you're looking for.
1: I don't want to see your crusty ass.
2: Yeah, that's my award-winning.
0: Yeah.
1: Why'd you have to go and stab my heart?
2: Are you sure they're ready, though?
0: I don't know, but a lot of people don't know that Paulina makes she makes music, and yeah, she's very, very good at it. Perhaps you've heard the Fred's Fun Fact theme.
2: Yeah, that was me.
0: Mi Corazón. I have to find this. Do I have a whole folder for you? I don't. I wasn't ready. I wasn't ready for this. It's here somewhere.
3: I can look it up.
4: She's the queen of key changes.
5: Oh, like, yeah.
4: She taught Whitney.
5: Talk about it.
0: A lot of people don't. A lot of people aren't talking enough about that, in my opinion. Oh, and Mi Corazón. Here it is. So now, tell me again. Why did we? Because you know, you'll. I know these things just come to you.
2: They do.
0: These songs, but why? Why did this one come to you exactly?
2: The Mi Corazón.
0: Yeah.
2: You know, sometimes the girly pops, you know, we go through a little heartbreak. We go through a little feelings, you know, changes of the feelings.
0: Okay.
2: And I wanted to make sure I put it out there to the world.
1: Yeah.
2: I'm not in my bathroom.
1: Marty Keaching.
0: There was a reason, though. I don't remember.
6: Eres.
0: Yeah.
6: My one and only love.
1: That's right.
0: Oh, this was for hobby. For something.
2: Yeah, I don't wash the dishes or something.
6: My corazón.
0: Now he gets a better reward. That's what he learned.

0: Hollywood's biggest stories of the day.
1: Beautiful.
2: Thank you, guys. Thank you.
1: And thank you for all the texts. You know, thank you for bestowing that upon it. I mean, it's truly one of the innovators of the key change.
2: Yes.
1: Whether it's on purpose or not.
2: Some would really say that. Thank you.
1: Benson Boone, Beautiful Things. Selena, Dreaming of You. Yes, she does.
2: Oh, yes, she does
1: do her big one on the key change there. Does La Chona have a chord change? I don't know, but it should.
2: I was thinking about that.
1: It should if it doesn't.
2: Yeah, I think it's a little bit of a change.
1: Deborah Cox, Nobody's Supposed to Be Here.
3: Oh, that one's dangerous.
1: Yeah. He Wasn't Man Enough, Toni Braxton. That's we can keep going. Darude, Sandstorm. Okay. Jimmy Eat World, Sweetness.
4: Oh, yes. That's a great one.
1: All Mariah Carey, Emotions. That's a really good one. Yeah, you guys understood the assignment this morning.
2: Good work.
1: Yeah. But I'm glad that everyone seemed as satisfied with this as I was. That's just the word that comes to mind. I don't know. It just really... Thank you to our friends in New Zealand for innovating and allowing us to steal from you. And we probably could have done it. They wouldn't have known. But that's not how we do. Oh. Around here. Guys, Chicago Cubs outfielder Pete Crow Armstrong. Now, you may be thinking, why do I care about a Cubs story? Well, he's not backing down from his comments to a female heckler this past weekend. So he was in the outfield. This woman had, I don't know if she was in seats or what, but she was on the other side of the fence.
5: Like the netting, yeah.
1: But it had like netting or whatever. And if I remember correctly, I don't know if he couldn't catch a fly ball is what happened. And so a woman heckles him through the netting. He then responds with a very vulgar statement to her. Something about something that he might enjoy that she would... I don't know if he was going to enjoy it from her, but it was something that he might enjoy if it was done to him.
2: Okay.
1: And then he referred to her as another word after that. So it was really, not only was it derogatory, but also disrespectful, among other things. Now, he has been suspended for, how many games is it now? 8 games, was it? During Sunday's game against the White Sox, he didn't catch a fly ball after running into the outfield wall. 2 runs scored, and the outfielder sat on the warning track with his head down, and then a female fan screamed this at him. He's been suspended for a number of games now. Following the game, he doubled down, saying that she decided to talk S, and he felt the need to talk S back. So that's the question. Is like, if fans are saying horrible things to you, and, I mean, you suck is not, I mean, the worst possible thing that I'm sure an athlete's ever heard. Right. But do they get to say anything back? And does it matter if it's a guy to a woman? Does it matter? I mean, ultimately, I think the standard, unfortunately, is that the fans can say whatever they want to you. And then you are supposed to be the famous person who can't say anything back. And I can't stand that, by the way, because we see it here, too, where people get on the internet and they say stuff in the comment section. They make it up. They lie, or they just say really mean, horrible things, and then other people see that and take it as the truth, and then they join on, and then we're not allowed to comment back because the company says that we can't. So we can't straighten the record. We can't tell you what really happened. We're not allowed to do that, but you can go on there and say whatever you want, and then if we respond in any way that's not basically, yes, you are correct, we suck, then it's, oh, so that's how you treat people. Oh, I see how you are. No, you just told me that I'm the worst person to ever do this ever in the world.
2: Yeah.
1: And I responded with, oh, okay. And then, oh, see? Oh, you're going to get smart with me? So what do you guys think? I mean, if somebody says something terrible to you, are we just supposed to accept the standard that you're not supposed to say it back? And if he had said it to a man, and again, I don't mean to make... men shouldn't be talking to women this way. People shouldn't be talking to people this way, especially in this setting. But what I do wonder is, had he said it, I mean, I'm sure he said things like this to men in the stands because men say things to the players all the time. Is he being suspended for a bunch of games? Does it matter? It is my question. I don't know the answer.
2: It's tough. Like, I don't like any of this. And I think what bothers me is like the whole poke the bear thing. And this is how I'm seeing it is like, if you're heckling somebody, right? Like who's doing their job, whatever, they're standing behind nets, you know, ready to catch a baseball, whatever. Like, and you're the one that's going to start calling them names or like heckling them. I have a really hard time because I have a hard time controlling my own emotions. So like, I shouldn't be the one speaking right now, but this is how I feel. I feel like you almost had it coming if you're going to keep heckling. Like, Jason has seen me snap for far less because I just like, it's the poke the bear mentality. I don't like that. It's like you're poking, poking, poking. And then when you say something back, all of a sudden, like you said, Fred, you're the bad guy. Mm-hmm. Victim. Ah! And I can't stand that. Like, I have the hardest time with that. And Mean Girls. I know, my two triggers in life.
1: It was reported that he was being suspended for 8 games. Apparently, he's not being suspended, though. But I had read somewhere that he was.
2: You it think wasn't he right. Be?
3: No, I don't think he should. I don't think so, as an athlete, you already have adrenaline rushing. So, you know, I don't know what I might say. And you're screaming at me and saying all type of things. I can see, as long as he didn't physically attack anybody, I don't think.
2: I kind of agree with that.
3: Yeah.
1: I kind of feel like if two adults are talking to each other, again, though, that was a very disrespectful thing to say to a female.
3: No, I grew up around Triple H.
1: But yeah, don't know what.
3: He's saying it all the time.
1: I don't know what people expect, though. Like, if you yell something derogatory at someone at any level, yes. I don't know why you don't expect to get it back. Like, you would in any other setting, right?
3: Yeah.
1: Like, if I say something disrespectful to someone in public, then I can't then act offended when they say something disrespectful back to me.
2: That's all I'm saying.
3: Yep.
1: But people do it all the time.
2: All the time.
1: People poke. Exactly. People say things.
2: Poke the bear.
1: And then when you say something back, it's like, oh.
4: Or like, I didn't think you'd respond. Like, it's like, well, then why say it?
2: Mm-hmm.
4: That's real.
1: Yeah, let me see here. Nicole. The woman said, "You suck, good Lord. That's nothing. He's a professional baseball player. He's heard worse." Hey, Debbie, good morning. How you doing?
5: Hey, I'm doing well. How about you?
1: Doing all right. So what should the standard be then? Like, if you cuss, and I guess you didn't really cuss at him, but if you say something disrespectful to a professional athlete in the heat of the moment, or anybody in public, should it be different? Like, if I say something to you on the road, Debbie, you're going to say something back to me. So why is it different if I say something to someone? Yes. And by the way, I think that was an important moment in the game, too. So he was probably pretty upset with himself.
5: It was a very important moment, to your point about adrenaline and things like that.
1: You know, people, their adrenaline. So maybe he would make a different decision if it weren't the heat of the moment. But anyway, he's not apologizing. Exactly. He's actually kind of doubling down. But what do you think, Debbie?
5: Yeah. I think they talked to Craig Council, the manager, about it too. And I love PCA, and honestly, I don't like the Sox, so I didn't really care that he said that. I thought she deserved it. But the manager said, you know, unfortunately, it's part of the job. I mean, when you get hired to do a job and you're getting paid millions of dollars, you're paid to put up with stuff like that. And yes, it was the heat of the moment. Yes, he's a 24-year-old kid. Yes, you know, if it was just a normal situation, you could get away with that. But unfortunately, you're hired to not do that. You're hired to play baseball and to entertain the fans. And that definitely was not, well, it entertained me, but it didn't entertain a lot of the fans. So it was not appropriate, unfortunately.
1: All right. Fair enough. Thank you. Thank you, Debbie. Yeah. Have a good day.
5: Thanks. Have a great day.
1: Glad you called. Let me see here. As radio announcers and someone says, "You suck," can you reply on air with what that he has standards and that with what he said? No, I can't say that. He has standards to upkeep as an athlete and an employee of the Cubs. Yeah, I mean, I agree with that. And no, I can't say that because it's against FCC regulations. What he said, I guess, in that setting is not worth any, not against any regulation. But I don't know. For me, it's the fact that people, it's kind of a one way. It can be a one-way street, and I get it. You know, there's a standard, and people get paid more and whatever, but, like, how about just don't say stuff if you don't expect a response that might be equally or more derogatory to the one you... I don't know.
3: Right, he signed up to play baseball. He didn't sign up to get verbally abused. Like, I don't know why that's, like, being made normal. Like, we're normalizing just...
1: Yeah, we're setting the standard now that he's going to get in trouble and you're not, so it's only going to get worse. I don't know. I guess it's like, how about we don't talk to each other that way?
3: Exactly.
1: And then we don't have this problem.
3: Or tell your friend that you're at the game with how you feel, but don't yell it at the players. Like,
2: literally.
1: Yeah, we get it all the time here. It's amazing. And it's like, but that's not even true with that, what was written or whatever. And it's like, well, you can't say anything back. Say, okay, well, then I guess then it gets to be true or whatever. So a bunch of Americans broke into Punch the Monkey's enclosure. Remember this? Aww. Remember Punch the Monkey? The monkey that didn't have a lot of friends at first, and his mom kind of abandoned him and he went viral. Japanese officials say that two Americans were arrested after breaking into Punch the Monkey's enclosure at the zoo outside of Tokyo over the weekend. In a social media post, the zoo said there was an intruder in the enclosure and the pair was arrested. Punch and his stuffed monkey toy went viral after being rejected by his mother and other monkeys living with them. The zoo said that it would be taking additional measures starting today, including expanding the viewing restriction area and putting intrusion prevention net in place. The Americans, both in their 20s, face multiple serious charges. Don't be doing that. So TSA is going viral because you can't take a protein shake over 3.4 ounces onto a plane, at least in one container. But apparently their response in a viral social media post is you could bring an entire rotisserie chicken or 12 12 if you want.
4: Oh, okay, good.
6: Or 12.
1: And so now people, I guess, are having a good time with this. The TSA What Can I Bring tool on their website will tell us a few things that are in fact allowed. So you cannot bring liquid, I guess, over 3.4 ounces, but you can bring a whole watermelon. You can bring a live lobster in a clear, sealed, spill-proof container.
4: Don't do that.
1: I guess you can bring live fish in water, frozen breast milk and ice packs in any quantity as long as they are fully frozen.
4: Yes, that's and they right. check that yeah. too. Yes, yes, yes.
1: Whole pies and cakes, cremated remains, and bowling balls and bowling pins. If you were so inclined.
4: Okay. So I can still bring my bowling balls when I travel to Disney. Okay.
1: No, I know you're going and you're excited about that. And yeah. so I know you always bring your bowling balls with you.
4: Yeah, yeah, yeah. I'm not bowling, but I just like to have them with me.
1: Right. And I know you need multiple balls depending on the lane condition. I mean, you couldn't possibly go you're not going to go bowling. No. But if you somehow decided to, nobody can bowl with just one ball.
4: Exactly.
1: Because everybody knows the oil patterns can be different. And like, depending on the situation, you might need a lighter ball or different material. Everybody knows that. Yeah.
4: When my dad was bringing back my aunt's ashes from California, they like scanned his bag and like when it was going through and he said, yeah, my sister's in that bag. Well, that got him searched and in a lot more trouble than being like, that's her ashes.
2: Oh,
4: he thought like she was in there. Yeah.
1: Okay.
2: Yikes.
4: But don't say that if you have someone's ashes.
1: No politics today, so kind of a slow news day. But guys, dad bods, I guess, are out. Women are over dad bods. Is that true? Mostly women in the room. Are you over dad bods?
2: No.
1: Men prefer curves, if you were wondering. So in the age of Ozempic, now men are saying that they want curves. I mean, I think men have always liked curved, but curves. Wait, I've always liked curves.
4: Men want to be curvy or they want curvy?
1: No.
6: Yes,
1: women are over dad bods, according to this.
4: Oh.
1: And men prefer curves. The much-hyped dad bod might be losing grip on pop culture, though. A new study from an adult entertainment site, Solo Fun. Jason, what do you know about that one?
6: I frequent. Yeah, it's on my bookmark.
1: Surveyed more than 2,000 adults and found that when it comes to raw physical attraction, people are now favoring leaner, more athletic male bodies over softer physiques. Did women as a whole really embrace the dad bod, or was that just a bunch of guys like me with a slight dad bod trying to sell the initiative that dad bods were okay? Or was it real? Like, did you prefer a guy that wasn't in excellent shape? Did it make you feel better? Or was it more attractive to you? Is that a real thing? Or is that just something that a bunch of guys that look like me decided to make into a thing?
3: I like a dad bod. I don't mind it.
4: Yeah, I don't mind it. I definitely don't want you to be, like, more ripped than me. That's weird, and we can't eat fun food.
1: The most attractive male body type in the survey clocked in around 15% body fat, more naturally fit than bodybuilder ripped. Jacob Elordi was used as an example. So he's not like super, he's pretty skinny though.
4: Is that fair?
1: No, I mean, that's not, he's Jacob Elordi.
4: He's like 6 million feet. And
1: I could have that body and not look like Jacob Elordi and still not get any. So the body has nothing to do with that. The study found heavier male body types ranked progressively lower, with the heaviest category, 35% body fat, finishing dead last. That's a shift from recent years when surveys suggested women found dad bods comforting, confident, and more relationship friendly. Men were rated highest when lean and athletic. Women weren't expected to be ultra thin. Respondents preferred softer, curvier female body types, around 30% body fat, with celebrities like Beyonce and Ashley Graham cited as examples.
3: Yeah.
1: Of what people want. So the dad bod phase might be over. And Michael Jordan in Biggest Stories of the Day, a very sweet story. He surprised one of his former high school teachers, Miss Etta, with a video call while the woman is receiving hospice care at a hospital in North Carolina. So according to hospital staff, Jordan's name kept coming up while Miss Etta talked about her favorite memories and former students at Laney High School. After multiple attempts to get in touch with him, the hospital staff was able to get the two in touch for a video call. The staff said that the two laughed, reminisced, and poke fun at each other during the call. He's not known to be the most social, friendly guy.
3: Right.
1: So the fact that he did this is very cool. Maybe he's getting softer in his old age.
3: I mean, it's time, Michael. Like, stop being mean to kids. You know, sign the autograph. Like, it's time.
4: Calm down.
3: Yeah.
1: I guess he and Charles Barkley are making up. They had been in a rift, and now they're going to...
3: Now, if he gets cool with Scottie Pippen again, then we know.
1: I don't know if that's going to happen. I kind of think Scottie Pippen has just as much, just as many issues with him as the other way around. I'm not sure if that would, because Scottie doesn't think he gets enough credit for all that.
3: Yeah.
1: You know, all the championships. And I don't know that Jordan's willing to give him that.
3: Well.
1: So I don't know if they're going to be friends again. But is it true? Didn't I hear a story about Michael Jordan where a kid asked him for his autograph and he said something like, make me want yours someday or something like that? Like, essentially get to the point where I would ask for yours and then I'll sign or something like that. I heard a story like this once upon a time, and who knows, it could be an urban legend, but it was like, oh, that's one way to aim higher, kid.
3: Yes.
1: Like,
3: yes.
1: Make me want your autograph. I think it was Jordan that said something like that. It was well documented.
4: I saw Larry David turn down a kid asking for an autograph.
1: Yeah, I believe that.
4: And I was like, oh, so you're just like playing yourself for real.
1: Yeah, no, I think Larry David is 100% Larry David.
4: Totally.
1: I don't think he's playing. I think it's unfair, actually.
4: Yeah.
1: He's not playing a character at all.
4: No.
1: That is 100% who he is.
4: Okay.
1: And it's like, can you imagine? Like, your job is to just portray yourself on TV and make a ton of money. Good for you.
4: Mm-hmm.
1: That's kind of our jobs, too, as a matter of fact. But we just don't get paid nearly as much. It's National Roadie Day, honoring the unsung heroes who work tirelessly behind the scenes to help keep the show on the road. The Entertainment Report and blogs or audio journals are next. Fred's show is Welcome to Tuesday.

0: We were talking about the PCA fan interaction, whatever, and someone texted us, as a nurse, I get verbally abused all day for $30 an hour, and I'm not allowed to say anything back, all while I'm wiping their butts.
1: That's great.
0: Yeah, it's true.
2: Kalen's Entertainment Report is on The Fred Show.
0: And thank you, by the way.
3: Yes.
0: That's a way more important job than any of the rest of the ones. Yeah.
3: Yeah. Mm-hmm. Live Nation's president and CFO has a pretty interesting theory on what's to blame for this blue dot fever. And if you haven't heard this term yet, it's being used to describe the cancellation of tours due to lagging ticket sales. Gets the name from a sea of blue dots that appear on a seating map, which represent unsold or available seats. Well, you know, we've seen this happen with people like Meghan Trainor, Post Malone, Jelly Roll. I mean, it really seems like it's happening a lot lately. But the Live Nation president and CFO was speaking at a conference, and he called it, quote, a nice catchy phrase that is absolutely devoid of fact. He blames this whole thing on scalpers, of all people. He said, I think the blue dot fever coverage on social is heavily driven by scalpers who are frustrated by the fact that artists are much more effectively pricing tours. They want to try and scare them that if they continue to price their tours efficiently, oh, you're not going to sell tickets. It's going to be embarrassing. I give credit to the scalpers. It's a good marketing program that they have. I don't agree at all, but he pointed out to one report citing canceled shows and the contrast with the scale of Live Nation's operation. He said, well, we did 50,000 shows last year. Everybody likes the headline. Nobody likes context. He claims that the cancellation rates this year are running probably the same or better than last year in line with historical numbers. Now, my friend Jason, who deals with tickets and tours, how are you feeling the cancellation rate is?
4: It's higher than I think it's ever been. So I think they're kind of dead on there. I mean, even like the Pussycat Dolls wanted to do this like huge comeback, and they just canceled all their American dates.
0: Yeah, because it's $47,000 to go to a concert.
4: Yeah, and there's so many of them. Yeah. And people are selling their floor seats, like, market price, $1,000 minimum.
3: Yeah.
4: Which is crazy.
3: I don't think it's the scalpers running a campaign to scare artists. Like, I think he wants us to look left.
4: Yeah,
3: and we're looking forward. Yeah.
4: Well, they're going on sale. That's what you need to look
3: for. Uh-huh. Yeah, but he's like, don't worry about it. After Pete Davidson's ex, Elsie Hewitt, did you guys see this video? She said she's raising her daughter on their own. Now people close to Pete are pushing back, saying that he's heavily involved and financially supporting both mother and child. They say he's covering her living expenses, health insurance, child care costs while continuing to co-parent their daughter after the split. They claim that he's fully financially supported Scotty since birth, remains committed to being an active father despite the breakup. If you miss this over the weekend on social, she posted a video just saying, look, I'm really, really tired. This is difficult. I'm doing it on my own. And those comments obviously fueled speculation that he's not helping at all. The couple reportedly split just 5 months after welcoming Scotty. I don't know if they're saying that he's paying for everything and she's saying that it's like more of an actual help thing, or if, I don't know, but she certainly feels differently than what people close to him are saying. Iconic stylist La Roche is speaking about Ariana Grande's world tour, which kicks off June 6th, speaking of concerts. And he said that he's already back in LA and he's starting fittings for that. He said, I'm so excited because Ari hasn't toured in 7 years. And the last tour she did, I was the costume designer, and it's a reunion of us and our creativity, our love for each other. This album is so good. Now, Kiki, I know you want zero remnants of Wicked Ariana.
1: Oh, nice.
3: You want vintage ponytail Ariana, thigh-high boots,
1: yes.
3: T-shirt dress. Okay.
1: Yes,
3: so honey. Hopefully they, I mean, if it was 7 years ago, maybe they'll go back to that. But he's excited to dress her once again. And
1: leave Alpha but at home. Whatever her name is. What's your lady name?
3: Cynthia Erivo.
1: She's Glinda. Yeah.
3: Glinda. Oh, you want to leave? Okay.
1: Cynthia Erivo, do not show up at this tour.
3: I know. I mean it. He broke up.
1: I'm glad. It's time. Free Ariana.
3: If you want to catch up on anything you missed from our show, you can always do that on the iHeartRadio app. Always free to search The Fred Show on Demand.
0: Text, maybe they should lower the prices and control the additional cost of parking. Should be included in this ridiculously priced ticket. I agree.
1: Yes.
0: The ticket prices need to come down. The concession prices need to come down. The parking needs to come down. I think it's a whole thing. Even if you can afford the tickets, then you're going to pay $100 and some odd to park. And then if you want to have a drink, it's $30.
4: Right.
0: I mean, the whole thing could cost you thousands of dollars for one evening, which is not attainable for most people.
4: Where everything is costing more. Now you want people to pay more for entertainment. That's not going to work.
0: I agree. Mm-hmm. Michael Jordan, he did say the thing I said, I guess. Michael Jordan said that to a 10-year-old who grew up to be a baseball star with the Miami Marlins. Good. I hope he got his autograph then.
3: Right.
0: So you did grow up to be somebody that he would, whose autograph he would want. So I hope you got it. Good.
5: Good for him.
0: All right, let's come back. We'll do blogs in just a second. I'm just starting to get nervous about my weekend. Maybe I'll do that blog. I'm starting to get scared. I agreed to something weeks ago and I just didn't think about it. I didn't think about any of it. And now it's time to think about it and I'm thinking about it. And it's giving me anxiety now that I'm thinking about it. I'm thinking about it now, Kiki.
1: Yeah, I know how that goes, man.
0: Yeah. And the wheels are turning and now I'm starting to wonder what I've done. Stay or go. We'll debate some relationship drama. $100 with Showbiz Shelly in the showdown. She's never lost two in a row. Will history be made today? And we're commercial free next on the Fred Show. Wake up.
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10: 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The impact of a crash has a damaging ripple effect. 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
4: I'm Michelle McPhee, and in my new podcast, Kingdom of Fraud, I'm unraveling the strangest criminal alliance I've ever reported on. A polygamist from Utah and an L.A. Armenian businessman.
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9: 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Ni hao.
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0: Entertainment Reports will play in a few minutes. Stay or go, we'll debate some relationship drama and the Entertainment Report this hour. What are you working on, Kay?
1: Wild new regulations on a social media app that we all know. And we're going to also talk true crime.
0: Let's talk true crime.
2: Please, I love that. Talk about it.
3: Yeah, they talk better than they type. These are the radio blogs on the Fred Show.
0: It's like we're writing in our diaries, except we say them aloud. We call them blogs. I haven't done one in a minute. Dear blog. I agreed. Well, I shouldn't even say this. I have a new friend, a relatively new friend, within the last 12 months. And it's hard to make new friends at 40-something. And I did. I made a new friend.
4: Oh, proud of you. Yes.
0: No, thank you. Thank you. And he works at a television station in Charlotte, where I was doing some things for. And so we became friends. And he recently got engaged. So congratulations to him.
4: Ooh, yes.
0: I'm very excited. This is Gary, the news anchor. Gary, the news anchor, is engaged now. And so I was saying, like, oh, and we're new friends. So I was kidding, but I'm like, good. So I guess I'll be in the wedding, and then when's the bachelor party, and then when's the wedding? It's a destination wedding, all this stuff. Well, I am invited to the bachelor party. I don't believe I'm standing up in the wedding because I have no business standing up in a wedding for this man, because there are about 50 people that come before me as it, you know, in the hierarchy, uncles and fathers and
4: multiple
0: fathers.
1: And, how many fathers? And
0: you know, cousins and friends from, you know, from the previous 39 years before I met him. But I agreed to go to this thing. No questions asked. About 6 weeks ago, I paid money towards this thing. I just wasn't paying any attention. Well, now it's Friday. Okay. Oh. It's in Charleston, South Carolina. And apparently it's a home with 14 other men. And I paid some amount of money to sleep in this house. But there are so many layers of things here that are not in my comfort zone. First of all, I like my own space. We don't have that. Like, normally a bachelor party that I've been to as an adult, everyone gets a hotel room, and then at least I have an escape.
5: Yeah.
0: In a hotel.
5: Yeah.
0: My own bathroom, my own bed. We are grown, but we're not doing that. We're doing this frat boy style, apparently.
1: Hell yeah.
0: I don't know with whom I'm in a room with. I don't know what the bed situation actually is. I assume.
1: That's crazy.
0: 14 people. I don't know how big this house is. Again, I haven't had the heart to look up the house because I'm just scared. I don't know what I've agreed to. And I didn't pay a lot of money either, so I also...
1: Oh, yeah. You're on a bunk bed.
0: Right. No, exactly.
1: You're on a bunk bed.
0: Right. So I'm
1: we're sharing.
0: I'm
1: a queen-size bed.
2: Yeah, you guys should all share.
0: Okay. I only know two people. I know the groom, and I know one other colleague, coworker who's going with us. The other 11, I don't know.
1: Okay.
0: These are lifelong friends of his. It'll be fine because I love him, and I think his sense of humor, and I mean, it's why we're friends, quick friends at that, so I have a feeling everyone's going to get along. I haven't been to a bachelor party where everybody didn't get along. There's always one weird guy. In this case, I'm probably the weird guy. I'm probably the guy who everyone's like, what is he doing here? Like, who invited him? You know, like, I used to swing with you on the swing set in Ohio, and now who is this man?
1: Right,
0: you know,
1: right.
0: Kind of thing. But I'm beginning to overthink this, and I'm getting scared. I'm getting scared because it's just, I don't know where I'm going to eat. I don't know where I'm going to poop. I don't know where I'm going to sleep. I don't know anything. And I don't know if I'm going to like it. What if I'm in a room with 8 other men and they don't like the air conditioning on at night and it's hot? You know, if there aren't enough? I don't know. How many bathrooms are there? What's happening?
1: Wait,
0: guys, I'm worried.
1: Slower.
0: I'm scared.
6: Can I go? Jason's
5: dream. Jason, in a room? No air?
2: Great. It's so hot. Ooh.
0: Fred, are we reusing stories or did this happen again? Bro, I can't reuse a story from something that hasn't happened yet. I also haven't discussed this in weeks. What are you doing? Am I about to PCA this guy?
5: Do it.
0: Am I about to PCA this person? No, I'm not reusing a story because it hasn't happened yet. I can't reuse if it hasn't used.
2: I'm proud of you. This is like very out of your comfort zone.
0: Thank you, Kaylin, for getting the point. Thank you.
2: You're welcome. I'm trying to get us back on track. But because
0: I'm glad someone does around here.
2: Screw all that mess, whatever, that guy's talking about. Anyways, I'm proud of you because I feel like usually you would be like, I can't go or you wouldn't go. And I'm very proud. You're trying something new. And what if it ends up being amazing?
0: It probably will be. And what's funny is, like, there are the things that are outside my comfort zone. Like, I'll jump out of an airplane. I'll fly an airplane.
2: Yes.
0: I'll do all kinds of things that other people would say, that's outside my comfort zone. But this is outside my comfort zone.
2: And that's okay.
0: 4 days, well, it's 3.5. Because that's another day. It's a bonus day because it's a holiday on Monday.
1: Oh, bonus day.
0: So, like, this isn't, it's not even like two nights I can get through.

0: with. It's three nights.
1: Oh, wow.
0: But it's fine. It's going to be fine. You know, because I think is
2: kinds of things will you do?
0: Like, but there's some rough itinerary. But you know, bachelor parties are very different from bachelorette parties.
1: We're fine women.
0: Basically, it's okay. We can have the house at 5 o'clock or 4 o'clock or something. So just show up whenever, and there'll be like some stuff there to drink. And then I guess the next day, I think there was like 1.5 activities loosely planned, and then that's kind of it.
2: Okay.
0: So, but you know, bachelorette parties, there would be an 8-page itinerary and there would uniforms and there would be
3: matching swimsuits.
0: Right. All kinds of stuff, hats and gifts. Shirts and gifts. And no, it's like, and then the other thing is at the end, we'll just figure out how much it all cost. And, you know, like we paid for the Airbnb, but it's like, I don't know. One person's going to pay for everything. Mm-hmm. And then we'll just, you just Venmo me, whatever. It's just, it's very loose, which I'm fine with. I don't know what I did. At the time, it was a great idea.
2: Yeah, I don't know what you did either.
0: And now I'm just scared.
3: I'm scared too.
2: What are you going to sleep in? Yeah, I'm really scared for you. Like, not in a bad way. I know it's going to be fabulous, but like, you must really like this man's friendship because this is completely out of your comfort zone.
0: Well, no, and that's the thing. I love the guy. It's hard to make friends as an adult. I'm sure it's going to be fun. I'm just used to, you know, this is the kind of thing that we would do when we were like 21, didn't have any money. Now everybody has money now, so I don't know why we're doing this like this. Like, why didn't we get a nice hotel and everybody get a nice room and everybody get their own toilet and everything is fine and then everyone gets a little space? No, I don't know why we're doing it like this because we have grown up money. And I'm not saying we have a lot of money, but we have enough that I don't know. I'm scared.
3: Yeah. It's going to be fun. If you make it, it's going to be fun. I mean, we still got to get to Friday, y'all. Like, don't be crazy. But if you make it, I think you're going to have a great time.
0: People saying they're proud of me.
2: Yeah.
0: I'm with Fred the older I've gotten. If this were a house full of women, I would be scared as well.
2: Yes, I would.
1: I mean, honestly, me too. I would get a hotel down the street, 100%, just to have as a backup.
0: Well, that was my thing, because then I'm like, well, it's going to be kind of warm. Does this house have a pool? And they were like, no, I don't think so. I'm like, well, then, ooh, maybe I get a hotel room.
1: Yes.
0: So that we have access to a pool.
2: You can't do that as the new guy.
0: But I can't. I know I can't. I gotta be just deep in this thing.
2: I gotta
0: go all the way in.
2: Easy breezy, beautiful cover.
0: I have to easy breezy it.
2: Like, literally. Because
0: and I gotta show up and just let Jesus take the wheel, and I'm gonna do it. I'm going to do it. Someone just said, you're describing exactly a bachelorette party that I'm going to in September as a 40-something who only knows the bride and one other person and is one of the only people coming from out of town. Yeah, it's just a lot of stuff. You're right. It's well outside my comfort zone. But I'm going to do it, and I'm going to report back. And no, this isn't a repeat story. Yes, I have attended another bachelor party in the 16 years I've been hosting this show, except we had hotel rooms. Oh. Another thing was the... I'll stop there.
1: Uh-oh.
0: But I'll have an update. Maybe come Tuesday. Fred's show is on. Stay or Go is next.

0: show is on. It's stay or go.
1: I'm trying to get the... I have the address. I'm trying to get the listing for this thing. I want to see what it looks like. Because the address pulls up two things. It's either we're sleeping on top of each other or this thing's a mansion. But for the money, I don't think it's a mansion. Because I know how much I paid. And it is not a lot. Guys, I'm scared.
2: I'm really scared. You got this. You are brave. You are a warrior.
1: People are texting the station about the all these new hotels in Troll. I'm like, it doesn't matter because I'm not staying there.
3: You can't be the new guy and be like, I'm going to get a hotel room.
1: I know. You guys, I know. And I know for a lot of you, you're listening going, what is wrong with Fred? A lot of things, guys. A lot of things are wrong with me. But like, I don't know. I need to know that I have a place to escape, and I don't think I have it.
4: Yeah.
1: Yeah.
4: You need a plan.
1: What is the plan, Kiki? What is the plan going to be?
4: I don't know. Like, oh, I got to go watch Kiki's kids. Like, I don't even have kids. But you got to have like an escape.
1: And then who's Kiki?
4: Right. Well, me.
1: Well, I know, but they're going to be like, who is this woman? And why are you watching their kids?
4: My friend, she got called into work. I got to go watch.
1: And why did they choose you?
4: I don't know.
1: Nobody would believe that. Nobody would believe they chose me to watch children.
4: You got
1: to
4: make up something.
3: Yes, you do. We need that escape plan. We'll call you. Say there's an emergency.
1: And why are you people saying this is where you're going to meet your wife? I'm with a bunch of men.
3: No, like, I kind of agree.
4: There's women around.
3: There's a ton of women there, and they love a tall man. Oh. Yeah.
1: You know, the last bachelor party I went to, the one in Key West, I did meet a girl, and all the other guys were married. So, like, multiple times I snuck off and
3: stay at her place.
1: Toured.
4: See?
1: I took a tour. Yeah. And they didn't care. None of them cared because it was like, oh, whatever. We can't do it. So go right ahead.
3: Yeah. If you're getting some, all rules are off.
1: Yeah. That's what I thought too. But I kind of felt bad at first. I'm like, hey, I might miss, you know, an hour or two. And they're like, oh, go right ahead. And then they just wanted to live vicariously through. They're like, let me tell me all about it. Hey, Maggie, how you doing? Good morning.
5: Good morning.
1: Maggie, sorry, we don't have to talk about this bachelor party anymore. I'm very scared for my life. But what's going on with you and your boyfriend? Sadly, I'm looking at your note here. It says that you saw a very different side of him, and now you're rethinking the whole thing. 3 years you've been with this guy. What happened?
5: Yeah, so I got into a car accident. I'm okay.
1: Good.
5: Everything ended up being fine,
1: good.
5: Thank God.
1: Good.
5: But I had to go to the hospital, ambulance, the whole thing.
3: Hmm.
5: Yeah, it was scary. So I called him from the ambulance, like telling him what happened. And he's like, I'll meet you there. And so then I'm in the hospital, they're running tests, and he hasn't shown up. And I finally text him, and he said he tried to come, but that he has an intense phobia of hospitals and couldn't make it.
1: Couldn't make it at all. Like that he wasn't coming. Your boyfriend of 3 years, you get in a car wreck, you're in the hospital, you had to be transported there by an ambulance, and your boyfriend is not going to come. Because he doesn't like a hospital, which I don't, a lot of people don't like hospitals. I don't like hospitals.
5: Yeah. But he's like, I'll pick you up after. And I was like, no, I'll take an Uber. Like I was really angry about it. And okay, we didn't talk for a few days.
1: And you Ubered home from the accident and you walk into this house and here's this guy who hasn't been attentive to you for however long. And he's like, oh, are you good?
5: No, like we don't live together. So I just like, we didn't talk for a few days because I was really upset. I mean, I told him I was upset. It wasn't like a surprise. And so we finally talked like a few days later, right? I've kind of cooled off. And he defended his decision and that he said, I didn't understand and I wasn't being sensitive to his needs, that he has this phobia.
1: Sensitive to his needs?
5: Yeah.
1: Wait, this guy... You like this guy?
4: Okay.
5: Well, this is just making me like, it's making me rethink everything. Because, I mean, okay. So he said he had this like really traumatic experience as a kid getting his tonsils out in a hospital.
1: Okay.
5: So like this thing did happen to him, but he's a grown man and I needed him. And it felt really selfish. What are you going to do,
1: Maggie, when you guys, you know, you've been together for 3 years. I take it, you know, maybe marriage or some form of very long-term commitment might be ahead. I don't know. I'm just guessing. What are you going to do when you have a baby? If you have a baby, is he not going to show up for that either?
5: Exactly. Like, you can't avoid hospitals forever. And like, they're not nice places to be necessarily, but like, it's part of life. Like,
1: you know,
5: what if it had been really bad? What if I'd had to stay overnight? Like, would he have not come to see me? Like,
1: a very common theme in Stay or Go on this show is it ain't about you. I feel like every week I'm saying it. It should be called It Ain't About You. That's what the segment should be called. We'll do that right after we do key changes. Amazing key changes every day on the show because I'm fascinated and I love it.
3: Every hour.
1: Yeah, every single hour. It doesn't really, like, I'm sorry that he has a phobia. I have a phobia. I had meningitis when I was 3 years old. I was in the hospital for weeks. I hate hospitals. The second that I smell a doctor's office or a hospital, I have a visceral reaction. It's a real thing. I've tried exposure therapy. I've tried volunteering at hospitals. All these things, trying to, you know, over time make the feeling better, and it simply doesn't get better. But that being said, when my grandparents were sick, I went. When my dad's sick, I go. Yep. If anybody needed, when my sister had a baby, I went. Like, this is what you do for people. Nobody wants to be there, but it isn't about you, and you've got to be able to overcome. It isn't even happening to you. All you got to do is walk in. I mean, and the fact that he wouldn't even try is crazy.
5: Yeah. Yeah, I just, it's kind of like, I don't know, it kind of makes me wonder, like, if you can't be there for someone that you've been with seriously for 3 years in that one moment that they really need you, like, what does that say about, like, I don't know, like, I can't believe I don't want to throw it all away, but like...
1: But like, what else makes him uncomfortable that he just won't do,
5: you know?
1: because he doesn't want to? Like, again, this isn't... I understand the phobia. It's
4: right.
1: Very real.
4: Yeah.
1: It's very, very real. It's very uncomfortable. I relate to that. But, like, I'm not doing the things that I have to do for the people that I care about because of it. This is very selfish. I don't like it, guys.
4: I don't either. I don't like the fact that he told you he was coming. Like, I'd rather him just be... up front, like, I'm not gonna, I can't bring myself to come to a hospital, but I'm gonna send someone, or, you know, FaceTime. Like, he just flat out lied. How do we know this is a real phobia?
3: Yeah.
1: Well, I believe that it's a real phobia. I just think you gotta overcome it in favor of someone who you love and someone who you want to share a life with. Like,
4: it's the lie for me.
1: I don't know. I mean, what other things, what things do you, each of you not want to do for each other that you might have to do? This is part of partnership. You agreed to be in a partnership and you're not being a partner. You're only thinking of yourself here, which that's by definition not a partnership. But let me take some phone calls, Maggie, and see what people have to say about this. This is a go for me. I don't like this. You were in a car wreck bad enough that you had to be transported by an ambulance to a hospital to be checked out. I would have thought he would have met the ambulance. You know what I mean? Like, right. This is serious stuff. I don't like it, Maggie. Have the radio on. Let's see what people have to say. I wish you the very best, and thank you for sharing.
5: Okay, thanks for your help.
1: 855, you got it. 855-591-1035. I mean, it's overwhelming, the text response so far. Go. Like you said, he's a grown man, and he couldn't go to the hospital. What happens if they have a kid? Is he not going to go there and be present? They aren't married, and they don't have kids. Get the hell out, girl.
3: Yeah. In danger, girl.
1: They're not wrong. Yeah, leave. I got stranded one time because my car broke down. Called him to get me. Told me to call someone because he was playing video games.
4: Oh, no, girl.
1: Oh, no. No. Hey, Jessica, good morning.
6: Good morning.
1: Hi. So
6: How are you guys?
1: Doing great. Thank you for listening and for calling. So this woman was in a car wreck, serious enough that she was transported to the hospital by an ambulance, was checked out at the hospital. Her boyfriend of 3 years said he would come get her, or at least come there, and didn't show up at all. Said, well, I'm scared of hospitals. Sorry. I mean, what do you think about that?
6: I just feel like, why lie? Like,
4: right.
6: If you have a phobia of hospitals, just tell her that. And then don't say I'm going to come and then not come.
1: But is there a world where you can just not go to that? Is there a world where your phobia... This isn't like I'm afraid of planes so we have to drive or... this is your life was potentially in danger. You needed my support. I'm your partner of 3 years. Like, do you get to just say I'm not doing this?
6: I think that if this is the first time that this has come up, then... Yes, if it's not like super life threatening, but I think that that's something that they definitely need to work on going forward, especially if they're planning a future and like kids, that's something you need to be at the hospital for.
1: Yeah, I think so too. Thank you, Jessica. Have a good day.
6: Thank you. You too.
1: Yeah, I think this is bigger than you. You're going to have to just be uncomfortable. Hey, Michelle, good morning.
7: Good morning.
1: Hi, you say go.
7: Yes.
1: Why?
8: Because I don't think he's ever going to be going to the hospital for anything. I went through the same thing, and it ended up being all about his fears of the hospital. And he just let me sit in my room for hours by myself, and he said he's going to go wait in the waiting room.
1: Yeah, that's... I can't imagine over the course of a lifetime the number of things that people in partnerships do for each other that make one another uncomfortable.
4: Right.
1: But you do it because it's part of the deal. Otherwise, just be by yourself, I guess.
4: Yeah.
8: Yep. That's how I see it, too.
1: So you broke up with this guy?
8: Oh, yeah. It was, like, literally right around the 2-year mark.
1: Yeah. Yeah, I don't blame you. Thank you, Michelle. Have a good day.
8: You too. Bye-bye.
1: Yeah, I don't think... I mean, I guess Jessica sort of said give him a pass, but everyone else it's a hard go. Hey, Megan, good morning.
9: Hi, good morning.
1: Hi, thanks for calling. Thanks for listening. Stay or go?
9: Yes, thank you. Definitely go. And I think she's lucky enough that she's only been in this relationship 3 years, and she's not married to him, but I think it's a definite go. And I have some experience with that, too, so she needs to go.
1: Fair enough. Thank you, Megan. Have a good day.
9: Thank you.
1: Taylor. Hi, Taylor. Good morning.
10: Good morning.
1: Hey, Taylor. Stay or go?
10: Absolutely go. I've experienced something myself, and it was just a red flag for more problems later on.
1: Yeah. Yeah, I think you have to make the sacrifice, right?
10: Yeah, absolutely. My ex-husband, he had a similar phobia, and I was actually in the hospital for something that an injury that he caused, and he spent the entire time making it about himself. When I was he lost it the entire time because he was so caught up in his phobia of the hospital, and he handled it by drinking and then acting insane the entire time.
1: Selfish. Thank you, Taylor. Have a good day.
10: Yeah, you too.
1: Let me see here. I'm a woman, I agree with the guy in this case. Fred, your trauma is not the same as someone else's. Plus, he said that he did try. He needs professional treatment, and this is the eye opener to seek it. You know, but here's the reason that I don't buy that is because he let days go by and didn't even reach out to her. It's not even like he said, first of all, picking her up from the hospital is not going into the hospital. Right. So at the very least, he could have picked her up at the, let's say the guy has a severe phobia, which is real.
4: Yeah.
1: And so then you pick her up or you say, I just can't do this, but I'll send somebody or I'll make sure that I'm there when you get home and I'll take care of you. She said they didn't talk for days. Like, how is that? Like, this dude is not thinking about it. This is deeper than just I'm afraid of something. This is I am only thinking of myself, I think. Hey, Jesse. Yeah. Good morning.
11: Hi. Good morning.
1: Hi,
11: guys.
1: Hey, Jesse. Good morning. Thanks for listening. Stay or go?
11: Go for sure. I'm a breast cancer survivor, and I had an ex who, on my very first chemo, threw the hugest temper tantrum because he said he had a phobia of hospitals. So I don't think that's something that they get over if they don't want to get over it.
1: Yeah, and Jesse, you're okay now, I hope.
11: Yeah, I'm good now. He broke up with me, actually.
1: There you go. This is what I'm talking about. Like, if this is a case, there might be a phobia, but there's a character reflection here, too.
4: Yes, there is.
3: Yes.
11: Yes, for sure. And I think the older he gets, it's not going to get better if he does not want to actually work on that.
3: Correct.
1: Yeah. But thank you, Jesse. Have a good day.
11: Thank you too, guys.
1: Someone said he did offer to pick her up. Well, you're right. He did. She did say that.
3: She wanted him to come inside, which I totally understand. I'm sorry. I'm going to get hate for this, but we all have fears, phobias, traumas. You can't avoid going to the hospital. Nobody likes going to the hospital. Mm-hmm. Your partner needs you. We can all decide if we want to work on, try to overcome all the things that we struggle with. I'm sorry.
1: Yeah. And I
3: figure
1: think
3: it out.
1: If for some reason you just can't do it, then you're going to have to make up for it
3: then
1: in other ways.
3: Then throw up when you get in there and then come see me.
4: Right. I don't care.
1: Yeah, you're going to have to figure this out. Like, God, what if it had been really serious or... I don't know.
3: We all got to go at some point.
1: Sorry, guys. I don't like it. The Entertainment Report and Showbiz Shelly, $100 in the showdown. She has never lost... Two in a row in the history of this game. Will it happen today? Will history be made next on The Fred Show? And we're commercial free. Thanks for waking up with us.

0: questions, $100. Will you make history and be the first person ever to beat her 2 days in a row? Never happened. 855-591-1035. Call now. We'll play next.
1: Kalen's Entertainment Report is on the Fred Show.
2: Okay, so I wanted to get to this earlier, but we're doing it now. There is a new Netflix documentary that I wanted to tell y'all about. It's called The Crash, and I am hooked. I am hooked. I am hooked. It's just one standalone documentary. I was excited to tell Fred, but I think he's already finished it. But it follows Mackenzie Shrilla, and if you are not familiar with her case, she was during this whole time of the documentary a 17-year-old who crashed her car into a brick wall in Ohio. She actually ended up, she was driving, killing her boyfriend Dominic Russo and his friend Davian Flanagan. And basically it starts out, you see the crash site, you see everything happening and them telling the parents, and of course everyone assumes it's an accident, but then things start adding up. So they like test her body for drugs and she's completely sober. They look into how fast she was driving and why she would make a turn that she did. They look into all these things and things are just not adding up. I don't want to ruin it. I fell asleep. I did not finish it, but I think I just ruined it for myself looking up parts of this. But it's really good either way if you are into true crime like Fred and I are. And
0: I have a lot of questions.
2: You do?
0: Yeah.
2: About the ending?
0: Yeah. Yeah. I don't know. Yeah, I don't want to say too much because I don't want to give it away. And clearly people haven't found it like before it came out like I did.
2: Yeah, you're like very early on this.
0: My friends at Netflix just send me these things while they're in production.
2: Oh, okay.
0: Yeah, and I give them my notes and send it back. No, I don't. I get excited when I go on Netflix and there's some kind of true crime, this or that. But I have questions. I don't know. I don't think she's of great character, but I also kind of, I don't know. I have a lot of questions.
2: Yeah, where I fell asleep, some of the things they were using to like try to paint her as a bad person didn't really feel like they were relevant. But I don't know. I'll finish it and text you and say what I think. But I think I did just see what the ending was.
0: I was talking to a friend about this, though. The truth is, all of us, but especially the younger generation, you got to realize everything you put on the internet, everything you record on your phone, everything is, it's going to be used in whatever context anyone needs to use it in whenever it's convenient. So if you're playing a character on TikTok, or trying to be some hard ass, or trying to be something, you know, whatever, and make people believe something about you that you that later don't want people to believe, then don't put it out there because something bad happens and then all of a sudden your character's painted by what you are portraying yourself as. It's a dangerous thing, and I don't know that it's a good thing that we didn't have this kind of stuff when I was a teenager, because I don't think I would have, I don't know what I would have put out there, but I probably wouldn't want to be responsible for it now because I wouldn't have been thinking the way I'm thinking now.
2: Totally. I mean, their brains aren't formed and we weren't grasping it. I mean, we were uploading everything on Facebook, so I don't know. It's crazy. Really quickly, just one more story. Nashville, Tennessee. Well, kind of one and a half. Nashville, Tennessee is expected to be announced as the host of the Super Bowl 64, which is in 2030. And this decision is expected to be formally announced today as part of the NFL owners' spring league meetings. However, if you're one of the 13, you may remember my predictions. Even before I knew that the Titans were building a new stadium and all these things, I believe that Taylor Swift will do the Super Bowl when it's in Nashville. I didn't even know that was possible when I said that, but I think that's what she's going to do. It's only my theory. I have no reason to believe this other than it just screams Taylor to me. And now with this being in 2030, I think she'll have time to plot and plan and scheme her life such as though she can give the performance what it deserves. So that is my theory. And speaking of Taylor, really quick, her and Travis, of course, will be most likely having a prenup. She's worth $2
0: billion. Most likely.
2: Yeah. Well, I mean, I don't have 100% conversation or confirmation, but $2 billion, and then he's worth just $90 million. However, I'm reading this very cute. I'm reading this story though about how picking the prenup is just as important as the prenup picking the state where you sign it. So it's just as important because each law varies by state and they have options of at least 6 states, though I'm hearing it's not going to be California.
3: Oh, no.
2: But it could be Rhode Island, Missouri, Kansas, Tennessee, New York. So picking that based on the laws will be just as important as having one. But yeah, girl, if you don't have one,
0: no way that her people let her get married without a prenup. And she's way too business savvy not to do it. And people can say it's unromantic. I don't care. I'm sorry.
2: No.
0: You're worth all that money. And then, you know, you could say, well, she built a lot of it before they got married. I'm not a lawyer. I'm not exactly sure how that works. She's going to make a lot more.
2: Totally.
0: What is she, 35 years old? I mean, she's going to be making gazillions of dollars for the rest of her life, stuff she hasn't even thought of yet.
2: Yeah, and they're both active earners. So it would be smart for both, honestly. But picking the state, I'll be interested to see where they sign. And if you want to catch up on anything you missed from our show, you can always do that on the iHeartRadio app. Just search The Fred Show on Demand.
0: The show was called The Crash, was it?
2: The Crash, yeah.
0: The Crash is so what it's good. Called on Netflix. Yeah, and it's an hour and a half. It's like a movie, I guess. Yeah. It's a documentary, but it's only one episode. So. Yeah.
1: It's The Fred Show. Do you have what it takes to battle Showbiz Shelly in the Showbiz Showdown?
0: Showbiz!
2: Good morning.
0: Shelly.
2: Hi.
0: Shelly, Shelly, Shelly. Erica is here to take you on. Good morning, Erica.
3: Hi.
0: Erica, welcome to the program. Give me a fun fact about you.
3: I've seen Ed Sheeran in concert 9 times, and I'm going to see him for the 10th time this summer.
0: Nine times. You guys know how I feel about Ed Sheeran. The guy's absolutely brilliant. Now he doesn't even have a band. He doesn't even have a band half the time. The guy shows up there with a little loop machine. I mean, think of all the... Think of the margin on that. Right. You're not paying one guy to play a little guitar, nothing. You get to keep it all for yourself, Erica.
2: Mm-hmm.
0: It's pretty smart. It's pretty smart, Erica.
2: Yeah, that's why I love
0: Let's play the game. $100. Shelly has won this game 1,155 times. She's only lost 81 times. She did lose yesterday, and she's never lost 2 in a row. Shelly?
2: Okay.
0: Let's play.
2: I hope I don't crash today. Okay, Erica, good luck.
0: All right. Off she goes to the sound booth. Poof, Erica. She can now hear the questions. Question number one for you. Which... Wherever is it? Whenever, wherever?
2: Oh, maybe I got.
0: I think it's whenever. Isn't it whenever, wherever?
2: Whenever.
0: Yeah.
4: Whenever, wherever.
0: Yeah. Yep. Which whenever, wherever singer scored a massive win in her years-long legal battle over taxes in Spain?
3: Shakira.
0: Caller Daddy host Alex Cooper announced she's pregnant in an Instagram post over the weekend. True or false? This is her first child.
3: True.
0: John Stamos shared an emotional tribute to his friend and Full House co-star on what would have been his 70th birthday. Name him.
2: Three, two, one.
3: I don't know that one.
0: Which watermelon moonshine singer known for big hats and bell bottoms has a birthday today?
3: Lainey Wilson.
0: And which award show aired Sunday and was hosted by Shania Twain?
3: The American Country Music Awards?
0: Yeah, that's right. So that's a 4.
2: Good job.
0: That's a good score. Here comes Shelly. Back from the booth.
2: How did she do?
0: 4.
2: Oh, no.
0: Yeah, so she's good.
2: Oh, no.
0: On a historical day, even.
2: Come on, Shelly. Erica, no.
0: Yeah. Which whenever, wherever singer scored a massive win in her years-long legal battle over taxes in Spain?
2: Shakira.
0: Yeah. Call her daddy host Alex Cooper announced she's pregnant in an Instagram post over the weekend. True or false, this is her first child.
2: That's true.
0: That is true. John Stamos shared an emotional tribute to his friend and Full House co-star on what would have been his 70th birthday. Name him.
2: Bob Saget.
0: That's right. Which watermelon moonshine singer known for big hats and bell bottoms has a birthday today?
2: Oh, you guys are not great with country. 2, 1.
3: I don't know.
2: Really?
0: Oh no. Lainey Wilson. All right. Now you have to get this right. You have to get this for a tie. Which award show aired Sunday and was hosted by Shania Twain?
2: 3.
5: The American Country Music Awards.
0: That is correct. ACM Awards, American Country Music. Woo! Erica, we got to have you back tomorrow. It's a tie, but you may have earned yourself an extra $50. 150 is the prize tomorrow. So hang on.
3: Okay,
0: stay right there. We'll call you back tomorrow. Shelly, you made us nervous there.
2: I'm nervous. Yes, I'm very nervous too.
0: I'm
2: nervous for tomorrow already.
0: I thought Lainey Wilson. I thought that you would know it for sure.
4: Right, I'm sending you some Lainey Wilson today, Shelly.
0: Yeah,
4: we're gonna learn today, girl.
2: Like too early in country. I get like the Luke's confused and the Bryant's confused. I just like need help there. I don't know, I gotta figure it out.
0: All right. Well, get in the lab or whatever you got to do.
2: Okay, we'll do.
0: I was a little puckered there, actually. I thought we actually made history for once.
2: Oh, God.
0: I thought we made history for once on this show.
4: Fair.
0: All right, Shelly, we'll see you tomorrow.
2: All right.
0: Have a good day.
2: Bye.
0: All right, so tiebreaker tomorrow, 1:50, waiting by the phone. Why did somebody get ghosted? We'll do it next.
1: Hey. Yeah. More Fred Show next. Right here.
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16: I'm just missing the guy who breaks every Boyz II Men song down. 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
19: 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Catch up anytime. We'll get to waiting by the phone next. Why did somebody get ghosted? We'll investigate. Headlines, biggest stories of the day, fun fact, and the entertainment reporter coming up. What are you working on, Kay?
20: Kim Kardashian's line Skims helped track down and convict a drug smuggler.
19: Wow. Shapewear.
20: Yes.
19: Wow.
20: She's safe.
19: Do they have like air tags in the panties now?
21: No.
20: In the panties? 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
19: Mm-hmm. Yeah. Okay, that's coming up. And we're commercial-free the next 40 minutes. No commercials on The Fred Show. And happy birthday, Shanae. Happy birthday. Waiting by the phone after...

0: 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Search for The Fred Show. Hey, Henry.
1: Yes.
0: All right, let's call Jasmine. You met on the dating apps. You have actually been on two dates. The first one went great. You went on the second date. You thought that that went well, too, except you haven't been able to get a hold of Jasmine since the second date. You've texted. You've called. She is not responding to you. You're pretty sure you're being ghosted, and you're confused, and you want to know why.
1: That is 100% accurate.
0: All right, let's call Jasmine now. Good luck, man.
1: Appreciate it.
0: Hi, is this Jasmine?
2: Yes, Rex was calling.
0: Hi, Jasmine. Good morning. My name is Fred. I'm calling from The Fred Show, the morning radio show. I do have to tell you that we are on the radio right now, and I would need your permission to continue with the call. Can we chat for just a second with you? You can hang up anytime.
2: Okay, sure.
0: Yeah, well, thank you so much. I know it's kind of strange, but we're trying to do a bit of a service here for a guy named Henry, who I guess you met on one of the dating apps, and you've been on two dates with him. Do you remember going out with Henry, I hope?
2: Yeah, I do.
0: Okay. Okay, so he called us and we just chatted with him and he had nice things to say about you and told us that you guys had matched and gone on a couple of dates that he thought were, in his estimation, perfect. He used the word perfect. But he says now he can't get a hold of you and he thinks he's being ghosted. He kind of wants to know why. What's going on? Why aren't you calling him back?
2: The first date was lovely, yes. And he's a really lovely man. He's really lovely. There was a long time between the first date and the second date. And you know, we both had really busy schedules. I mean, you know.
0: What's a lot of time? Like a week, 2 weeks?
2: I think it was about a week and a half, 2 weeks. And okay. Things go on. You know, you get busy and, you know.
0: All right. Well, I mean, so that was the problem, right? That it took 2 weeks to schedule the second date. I mean, you went. That can't be it.
2: He was very nice. But I don't think it would work out between us.
0: I mean, because our goal here is to be able to tell him why you don't want to see him again. There's obviously something that happened in the 2 weeks because you mentioned that. But we're just going to, this is all so we can tell him so that he can understand and then leave you alone.
2: Okay. Second date, everything was going cool. Everything was fine. And then he smiled. He had the worst veneers I have ever seen in my entire life. He was giving me full-on Mr. Potato Head guy smiley. I was
0: he didn't have the chiclets when you first met, and then he went out and got some dental work done, you're saying, and then now he's got, you know, some new teeth.
2: They're not chiclets, man. They look like one big tooth. You know how Barney had one big tooth?
3: Oh, no.
2: And I'm sitting there. I'm trying to be a good person. I'm trying. And he's so nice. And I'm just like, oh. And I'm trying not to laugh.
0: Whoa.
2: And it took everything in me not to laugh.
0: I mean, I'm going to be honest. Jasmine sounds traumatized by the, like,
3: right.
0: Like, are you having nightmares about this? What's the deal?
2: Thank God, no nightmares. It was just so extreme. I was like, you chose this? If this is what you're choosing, what else are you choosing that's a little too much and doesn't work?
0: Well, let me ask. Well,
2: representative of other things.
0: I can get you an answer to that question because we got so wrapped up in the story, I forgot that Henry is here. Henry, so between date one and date two, you...

0: you had some dental work done. You got some veneers.
1: She's jealous.
0: Oh, she's but jealous.
1: She's just jealous.
0: Why is she jealous? She doesn't have teeth that look as beautiful as yours? Is that what it is?
1: She's jealous. My teeth are amazing. It's like I got like a Steve Harvey.
2: Oh, gosh.
0: Well, now, that's in the eye of the beholder now, isn't it?
3: Now do you understand?
1: And you're not a Steve nice Harvey? Person for saying that.
0: Who's not?
3: No, they're not. I'm so sorry. They're not. No one ever thinks of Steve Harvey as their best, you know, match. Is that what you want to emulate? I mean, no, you are so wonderful without those teeth. We love Steve.
2: Not too much on Steve.
3: No, he's lovely, but I don't. No one goes, "Oh my gosh, it's so hot for Steve Harvey." No one says that.
0: Oh wow! Why? How did
2: people are hot?
0: Get him out of the line of fire here. I mean, Steve Harvey's a legend.
3: He's a legend, but he's not a heartthrob.
0: Okay,
2: where did
0: well,
2: you get these
0: opinion.
2: Veneers?
3: Where's the
2: law? Right. Yeah. Not the doctor. Right. So right.
0: Now, hold on. I will say, I've seen this happen before where it's like, you really went for it. You know, they're very, very white, like unnaturally white, or they're shaped kind of strange with like the very big teeth, you know, and you're kind of like.
1: I'm not going to buy stained teeth.
0: Well, okay. I get that. But
2: good point.
0: But here's the important part. You're happy with
3: light.
0: The way they look.
2: They reflect
0: like they're mirrors. No, you like the way you look, Henry.
1: Yeah, it looks good.
0: And you probably spent a lot of money. They're not cheap. They're expensive too. So you probably spent a lot of money on this. And so, but the important thing here is that you like the way they look. But would you say, Henry, that it was a drastic change between date one and date two? Like, would you say that it was a massive transformation?
1: My face kept the shape, so it worked out perfect.
2: Wait.
0: Okay, but I mean, look, if she was attracted to you on date one and then you made a significant change to your smile or the way that your face looks or your appearance, and she doesn't like that as much. I mean, it's rude to sort of say, and it's kind of raw, but I mean, is that fair? I mean, if she had completely changed her hair or, I don't know, something like that between date one and date two.
1: I'm pretty sure she changes her hair more than once a month.
0: Okay.
1: Yeah. I mean, at least these teeth are going to stay. I pay good money.
3: That's the problem.
2: Oh, Lord.
0: But what I'm saying to you,
1: Henry,
0: is
1: look like.
0: I'm not saying that what she's saying is nice or feels good, but what I'm saying to you is if she had long hair and on date one and then showed up looking like Sinead O'Connor with bald head on the second date, would you feel the right to say, and I guess there's a nicer way to do it, I don't really know what it is, but is there a part of you that could say, well, that's, you made a big transformation in the way you look, and I'm not as attracted to you as I was because you changed your look?
1: I was hoping that there was more to her than just, hey, you look different.
0: Okay, but the important part is that you feel good about you, right? Like, you like the way they look.
1: Not anymore.
0: I mean, don't feel bad about it because one person doesn't like. I mean, I'm sure they're lovely. So, I mean, I want you to be happy with what you did, and I don't want one person to bring you down because she thinks you look different and doesn't like him. Who cares?
1: I'm forever known as Mr. Potato Head.
0: One person said that, and it was very mean. It was very mean to say that. Yeah. And no one here laughed at that. Did anyone laugh?
2: Definitely not
0: vocally.
2: No.
0: That's not a nice thing to say about somebody. Mm-mm. Okay, so look, Jasmine, you're not interested in exploring a third date with this guy? I assume you call him Mr. Potato Head. That's
4: no, but I wish him the best. No, I do not wish to explore anything further, but I wish him the best. And you're right. I don't like it, but someone else may.
0: Henry, if you like the teeth that you got, then that's all that matters. I'm serious. I'm not even like being, I'm not pandering to you. Like if you are happy with the way you look, then who cares if one person doesn't like them? Doesn't matter.
1: Yeah. I hope she gets cavities. You have a good day.
4: Okay. Oh, that's unnecessary, but okay.
0: Okay. Guys, it's not going to work out, obviously. Best of luck to both of you.
4: And to you.
0: The Entertainment Report and headlines. Fun fact all next. 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

0: Kaylin's entertainment report is on The Fred Show.
1: Kim Kardashian's Skims underwear line helped get a cocaine smuggler convicted in England. Jacob Kunkel will spend 13 years plus behind bars after his sentencing yesterday in Essex, England. And here's where Skims came in. Last September, he boarded a ferry with his trailer truck in the Netherlands, transported to England. That's when Border Patrol x-rayed the truck containing 28 pallets of Skims clothing. He tried to say that was all he had, but hidden within was a cool 90 packages, each with 2.2 pounds of coke valued at about $9.4 million. You're not supposed to do that. At first, he tried to say, it wasn't mine. I don't know where it came from. But later said he did agree to smuggle the coke in exchange for $5,300, which I hope he now thinks was worth it. He also pled guilty to drug trafficking at his trial, which got him that stiff sentence. But yeah, Skims saved the day and got a lot of coke confiscated. X, formerly Twitter, which seems to be trying to get rid of users by the second, has limited the amount of posts and replies that someone with an unverified account can make. Users who don't have that check mark that you have to pay for are now limited to 50 posts and 200 replies a day, which is still a lot, but the new limit is down from 2,400 a day. That was the old rule for unverified users. The move is expected to be part of their plan to cut down on spam and bot activity. If you want to post more, you can either get a basic plan for $3 or get a $32 a month. A year. Okay, so that's fine. Oh, that scared me. I was like, why would I pay to use Twitter that much? Yeah. And I missed out on, I never joined Threads because I thought it was going to come and go. But now there's all kinds of things happening on Threads, and I'm like,
2: it's popping over there.
3: Don't make me do it. Another one. It's another one.
2: We're not paying $32. Like, just come on over to Threads.
1: Okay. Is it really worth it? Like, yes. Okay, should I delete my Twitter?
2: Forever. Well, it's either you delete it or they're going to get you. I just got hacked on Twitter, so my page is
1: that
2: no longer.
1: You?
2: No, that's not me. I don't know who that AI lady is that took over my page.
3: I didn't know this. I don't go on anymore.
2: Yeah, I got hacked, bro. It was a bad time, man.
1: Jason told me.
4: I was getting a lot of sus notifications from Kiki's Twitter page.
1: Political updates.
4: Girl, whoa. Yes.
3: So that's where you go to share your view.
2: No.
3: Oh,
2: that
3: I
2: is
3: see.
2: Not
3: okay, Kiki. I understand.
2: That is not me.
1: Speaking of that, Dana White says a dinner that he had recently at the White House made him very nervous about holding future outdoor UFC events there because they have a gnat problem at the White House. He said he was at an outdoor dinner there and noticed bugs everywhere once the lights came on. He said gnats were flying in your mouth and up your nose, which made him think about the planned outdoor event next month for their UFC Freedom 250, the America's 250th birthday that he's having on White House grounds. But he's now like, okay, I don't want fighters having bugs flying up their nose or blaming their losses on that. So they better figure that out for next month. If you want to catch up on anything you missed from our show, you can always do that on the iHeartRadio app. And then if you want to follow us, Fred Show Radio, YouTube, Instagram, X, if you're still on there, and then the Fred Show TikTok.
3: All right, headlines, biggest stories of the day. We'll do them next quickly. And fun fact is coming up, Fred Show.

0: It's the Fred Show. Someone texted, Threads is a wild place, but you have to be anonymous. It's not for celebrities. It's for the devil's lettuce time. Hang out in the comments. Threads is chill and so unserious.
1: Okay. I mean, I love that.
0: Yeah, maybe I would like that then. And then our friend Rose just texted, said, oh, you got to go to Threads. I'm like, I don't got to do anything.
1: They text me like once a day, like, come on over to Threads.
0: Or they'll put Threads like in the Instagram notifications.
1: Yes,
0: and they'll be like, oh, the secret to life. Click here. And then it's Threads. I'm like, no.
1: And we've been able to hold out for so long. I'm like, do I really need to
2: get it? It's for like the critical thinker in you, Threads. Because a lot of good conversations come up in Threads randomly. Yeah. Mm-hmm. A lot of conversations.
0: Oh, great. You're selling it. All right. Maybe I will. Chicago Cubs outfielder Pete Crow Armstrong is not backing down from his comments to a female heckler this past weekend. I can't say any part of what either one of them said to each other. Following the game, though, he doubled down saying that the lady decided to talk ass and he felt that he needed to say it back. Now, what she said to him and what he said back are not exactly even, but we'll see what happens with that. There was a rumor going around that he was going to be suspended for this, but that hasn't happened yet. Americans broke into punch the monkey's enclosure at the zoo in Tokyo. How about we don't?
3: Of course we did.
0: They're both in their 20s and they face multiple serious charges in Japan. TSA is going viral because you can't take a protein shake over 3.4 ounces on the plane, at least in one container.
1: How am I going to hit my macros?
0: Well, but you're going to have to do it by taking as many rotisserie chickens as possible, because you can take a rotisserie chicken, actually as many as you want, I guess, on the plane, in addition to whole watermelons, live lobsters, live fish in water, frozen breast milk, and ice packs in any quantity as long as they are fully frozen at screening. You can take a whole pie or a cake. You can take cremated remains on a plane and bowling balls and bowling pins if you were so inclined, but not your macro protein shake. I'm sorry.
1: I'm not going to get swole.
0: Not going to be able to. Women are over dad bods, according to new research, while men still prefer curves in women. And Michael Jordan is trending today because he surprised his former teacher with a video call while she receives treatment in hospice. What a nice Michael Jordan story. Every now and again, there is one, even though I don't know how nice of a guy he actually is. But
3: I'm happy to hear this one.
0: Yeah, it's a nice thing for him to do.
3: Yeah, he's getting old.
0: It's National Roadie Day. It honors the unsung heroes who work tirelessly behind the scenes to help keep the show on the road. The fun fact is next on the Fred Show. Stay here.
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0: Heights.
1: Debate about the cul-de-sac. Remember that? I told you the plural of cul-de-sac is cul-de-sac. And then somebody wanted to tell us why, so they know.
2: Quick French lesson here. Cul-de-sac means bottom of the bag in French. Cul is also a word they used to just talk about someone's butt. So you're saying there are two bottoms of the sac, not two bottom of the sacks. And so that's why there's two cul-de-sac. Cul-de-sac. Merci.
1: There you go. So there. Our listeners are smart, if we believe them. Do we believe them?
3: Yeah.
4: I believe him.
1: But the fun fact for today, actually, music can reduce physical pain. Listening to music has been shown to reduce the perception of physical pain. It doesn't eliminate pain, but it changes how your brain processes it. Sound can literally shift your sensory reality. So music, oh, Kaylin already knew that one. So there it is, cul-de-sac.
4: No, music heals. I'm just like happy to hear it.
1: Yeah, cul-de-sac, the first one then.
4: Yes.
1: Not the second one. Yes. Cul-de-sac.
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Nick Gomez on Hot 99.5. I don't know if it's because I'm too online or if this is just actually the reality now, but I think concert culture is getting a little bit out of control. Why are we wearing like full-blown Party City costumes to Harry Styles concert? I cannot see when you've got that big-ass hat on. Seeing videos from his first couple shows on tour. It's American Girls on Hot 99.5.

0: your ears do not deceive you. I am not Ryan Seacrest. I'm Nick Gomez. Hi. You normally used to hear me at night, but we're switching things up a little bit for the summer. I mean, forever now. It's a permanent change. You can hear me Monday through Friday, 10 a.m. to 2 p.m. A new voice to hang out with during the day. Find me at Nick and Radio on Instagram if you want to say hi. There is literally nothing worse, though, than like getting a little sick, catching a little cold right as it starts to get warm out. Like, it's about to be 98 degrees today, and I've got the sniffles. It's just torture. I've got the sniffles. I've got that like little mucus monster hanging out in my throat. Sorry, TMI. But if I'm irritable today, it's because I literally cannot breathe.
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2: Tell him, Kiki. Tell him.
3: Oh.
2: Tell him. Tell him something good to start the day. Let's go. We are. I've never.

It was a couple weeks ago that a Southwest flight was delayed because somebody brought their robot on board with them. And, you know, the fear of, like, batteries exploding while you're in the air. So naturally, Southwest has banned robots from their flights, human-like or animal-like robots, just in case you were wondering. I don't know. I think we should let people bring their robots on flights. Let people do stupid things in public so that we all get the satisfaction of, like, clowning on them. Right? 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

There's something quite soothing about like those artists that always seem to be around coming back with new music. And I think One Republic is one of those groups. This is new from them, called Need Your Love on Hot 99.5.

Blanco is not sharing details of his sex life with Selena Gomez publicly, which makes a lot of sense. I don't know. Nick Gomez on Hot 99.5. He was on his podcast and the topic came up and he was like, no, I'm not sharing that. But then he was asked if he signed an NDA. He was like, no, I'm just a gentleman. I think it's pretty normal to not want to talk about your sex life with your partner on a podcast. Like, is nothing sacred anymore?

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Yes, you heard that right. Not Ryan Seacrest. I am here during the day. Now you get to hang out with me while the sun is out. Say hi on Instagram at Nick and Radio if you want. I promise I won't do anything nuts like add you to my close friend story or anything. Unless you want to.

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Zara Larsson on Hot 99.5 out here headlining Saturday of all things go in September. Muna, Hayley Williams, Lola Young, Tinashe, Sienna Spyro, Ethel Kane, Mitski Slater, all going to be there too. But tickets are like $700. $700 to stand out at Meriwether Post Pavilion. No thank you. I thought

0: Doja Cat and Gorgeous on Hot 99.5. We can sit here and debate when summer starts. Is it June? Is it Memorial Day weekend? But I want to know what you want to do during your summer. Like, do you prefer to have it all packed? Like, you want to do something every single day. 1 in 10 people say they want a fast-paced summer. Every day of the season to be booked up. Or do you want to take it easy? Do almost nothing. Maybe, I don't know, summer Friday your way through the next 3 months. Hit the red microphone on your iHeart app right next to the play button. Send me a talk back. How are you spending your summer? You want to go on a trip? Should we plan a trip together or something?
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Have tickets for you to see Khalid. He comes to the Anthem the end of this month. I'll tell you how to win them after Kehlani unfolded on out.

At the Anthem, May 31st, just a couple days away at this point. I've got tickets for you all week long. 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

0: know, there's only two kinds of people when it gets this hot in the DMV. One, the people that can't stop talking about the heat. And then you got the serial killers that go out for runs on their lunch breaks.
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1: I have to say, the New Music Friday vibes have been pretty immaculate recently. We can thank Gracie Abrams for that most recently. Just dropped this one on Friday from her new album coming in July. It's Hit the Wall on Hot 99.5. Still commercial free.

There's all these tips on how to stop doom spending. You know, the same thing as doom scrolling, but except you do it with your money. And that's not what I need help with. Nick Gomez on Hot 99.5. I just need help with actually going to return the things that I bought that I don't need anymore. Instead of just letting them hang out in my closet until it's too late. I could be

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1: 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Can you get my motor running with some I Just Might by Bruno?

0: Nick Gomez on Hot 99.5. Yes, you heard that right. I am not Ryan Seacrest. You're hanging out with me during the day now. You can find me at Nick and Radio on Instagram if you want to say hi. Where I am so happy about this crackdown that's happening at Tracy Anderson Gyms. It's, first of all, this luxury brand of gyms. But I hope that the non-luxury brand, like Gold's Gym and Planet Fitness, follow suit. They're cracking down on phone use. No recording your workouts, because it's getting in the way of everything. I do not want to be in the back of your shot while I'm struggling to lift the weight that I'm picking up, okay? Keep it to yourself.
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Pizza Hut is going like back to old school. They're redesigning some of their restaurants. 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Going back to Pac-Man machines, salad bars, the plastic red cups. I don't know. I'm kind of into it. It's a lot better than what we got now.

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Game Show Wednesday, Kiki Karaoke, definitely going to be Paulina, Showbiz Shelly in the Showdown, a tiebreaker for $150 and more. 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
1: Anytime I listen to an Olivia Rodrigo song, I'm reminded that I am truly a like teenage girl at heart. It's the pining, it's the yearning, it's the hopeless romantic. Exactly how I feel listening to this song. 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

I have always said when Taylor Swift is being quiet, that is when we've got to worry. And she has been far too quiet during this whole album cycle. I fear that we may have to start spending money on her again sometime soon. 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

Somber and Homewrecker on Hot 99.5, celebrating 25 years. We've been around since 2001. And as we celebrate our birthday, we're giving you the gifts. $1,000. 9 chances every day to win it. And you got another chance on the way after the weekend.

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2: 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They say the whole

It could be that I'm like chronically online. It could be that this show is just not for me. Or it could be that concert culture is like an actual problem. I'm seeing videos of people at the first few Harry Styles concerts of this tour. And they're like literally dressed up in Party City kinds of costumes. I don't get it. This cannot be enjoyable for anybody. You're in that costume and you're hot and the people behind you can't see. It's American Girls on Hot 99.5. I'm fired up.

0: The 12 most welcoming towns in the U.S. Nick Gomez on Hot 99.5. If you thought that your town was on this list, that you're very welcoming, think again. Might have to look inward and see how nice you're being to visitors, because not a single town in the DMV on this list. Number one, Bar Harbor, Maine. Two is Bay St. Louis, Mississippi. Three is Beaufort, South Carolina. Burlington, Vermont. Burton, Ohio. Gig Harbor, Washington. Nothing in Maryland, nothing in Virginia, nothing in D.C. Sorry.
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Watching all these people have fun, enjoy the fountain at the newly reopened Meridian Hill Park, the Malcolm X Park. And now I can't even go this weekend because it's supposed to rain all Memorial Day weekend. It's like, what's even the point anymore? Okay, I'm done venting. 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
7: Traffic.
8: In the district in Northwest, there is still an accident in Glover Park that affects eastbound Calvert Street at Wisconsin Avenue. The eastbound lanes are closed due to a crash there. Earlier accident in Springfield on northbound 395 after the Beltway cleared. And in Upper Marlboro, there is a report of a crash now on Marlboro Pike right near William Beans Road. That's your traffic up to the minute.
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It Gomez on Hot 99.5. Yeah, not Ryan Seacrest. You've been listening to me all afternoon. You can hear me Monday through Friday, 10 a.m. to 2 p.m. It's a new little schedule, new little voice to hang out with during the day. Elizabethany coming in as always. She's got another shot at $1,000 on the way at 2 o'clock. Bye.

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music from the 90s and early 2000s is that they love to repeat the chorus over and over again. Anyway, hey, what up? I am Elizabeth Bethany. 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I have G-Eazy and Logic tickets at 3 o'clock, $1,000 every hour. Who knows what other surprises

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Why Did Somebody Get Ghosted? 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

0: In Centerville, there is still accident activity that has the east and westbound lanes of U.S. 29 Lee Highway closed between Stringfellow Road and Centerville Farms Road. Also, in Percival, there is an accident westbound on the Leesburg Pike west of Loudoun Street, blocking one lane. And in Montgomery County, watch out for an accident westbound on Randolph Road at Fairland Road. That's your traffic up to the minute.
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1: 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And now hopefully I can also get you concert tickets. How about G-E-Z and Logic? They're going to be at Merriweather on October 4th. We're already talking about fall. You just got to figure out what these next three songs have in common. Something in the title, the artist, or a specific word they all have in the

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1: 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Hopefully you do like it on Hot 99.5. We are doing another game of Connect 3. Did you figure out what the connection was today?
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tomorrow morning. 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

forecast to get better. I wanted to kick off my broadcast, you know, doing the show out at a bar. I wanted to go to Clarendon's. Not if it's going to be raining on Friday, though.

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0: 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You said your car got towed last night and it was from your own parking lot for your apartment. 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
2: And they always charge the maximum amount possible. And I went into that office last night, looked around, you know, I just could tell, you know, by this guy's job, the desk that he sits at, that whole office, the way it smelled, everything. I was just like, well, you know, I'll always be happier than you, so.
0: Yeah, I'm sure one of the requirements for being a tow truck driver is being miserable and wanting to take it out on other people.
2: That's exactly what I was thinking. All right, well, I just wanted to share that with you because I need to get, you know, I needed to vent to somebody other than my roommate who had to drive me there last night.
0: Call anytime. Thanks for calling.
2: Yeah, thank you.
0: Bye.

0: 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I'm gonna look in the audience. I better see you there.
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3: Getting down to 70 overnight. Tomorrow, just as hot, significantly more humid, and then some storms coming over for dinner.
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0: right?
1: 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And actually, a lot of flights that I've been watching are lower today. So if you've been keeping an eye out, maybe check them. 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

if you're changing your body or whatever via Ozempic, they think Ozempic personality is a thing and you stop enjoying things as much as you once did. But I'll say, when I lost a bunch of weight without Ozempic, I kind of felt like that. It was like all of a sudden I just expected to look good and that was all I needed. I lost my funny.

0: 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If you were frustrated with Instagram earlier, it was down. Looks like it should be back for everybody now, though. So find me at Elizabethany.
1: 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I'm from the dirty, but that Chico nice. Y'all call it a moment.

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Waiting by the phone is brand new. Why did somebody get ghosted? We'll investigate. Game Show Wednesday, Kiki Karaoke. Definitely going to be Paulina. 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

vibe. There's a Navy SEAL people are mad at because he said parents are just bleeping up their kids. Of course we are. Parents have been doing that for generations. It's not new.

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But there are ridiculous headlines about Taylor Swift every single day that make me LOL. Today, it's all about how she had to wait in line for a piece of pizza. She had to compete with someone at a wedding for the last piece of pizza. And apparently, there was a video of it. You better believe Mama Swift. She made sure that video was taken down. You can't find it anywhere now.

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You say where you're going and when. It'll check the weather forecast and then go into your closet and pick out all your outfits. Problem is, you got to take a picture of everything in your closet. Like, I overbuy and underwear. It would take forever for

friend on the keg through the window at Georgetown Cupcake. 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And he looks like he just like got this idea. He's carrying this keg. He's like, here you go. I'm gonna Donkey Kong smash this thing through here. Not covering his face. I need to know his motive. I need him to call, voice change him on Hot 99.5.

0: the world this summer on Hot 99.5. But hey, I am Melissa Bethany. Thank you so much for calling me. I was curious if you would enjoy going over to a friend's house with the objective or the plan of helping them organize their closet.
1: I don't see why not. Seems kind of fun.
0: I was just looking at this list of ideas of things to do with your friends that don't cost money. We used to do back when we didn't think so hard about making plans. I would be down to watch my friends clean out their closet and take the stuff that they're getting rid of, but I don't want to be helping the actual organizing.
1: No, I get you. Not a bad idea, but yeah, I got you.
0: No idea is a bad idea. And I do miss just going over to friends' houses in college. You know, you just go sit there while they're doing their homework or doing whatever. And there's no pressure. Now it's like, oh my God, what are we going to do? What game are we going to play? How much fun are we going to have? Who's going to be there? Is it just us? Stop asking questions. Just hang out.
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10: Your husband is not who you think he is. 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Your identity is formed by a secret history. I'm Dani Shapiro, and these are just a few of the stunning stories

cannot confirm, but I feel like Gracie Abrams needs help. Like, she's just screaming with her eyeballs. Someone call a hotline for me. She's on, though. 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

Yeah, you might cause some drama if you call someone a slam pig. Now it's not just Gen Z that has their secret language, Bravo. People have it. I guess one of the Real Housewives said slam pig. It's a term in the Northeast, more north than here. Actually sounds kind of fun.

Fred Show is back tomorrow morning. Waiting by the Phone is brand new. Why Did Somebody Get Ghosted? We'll investigate. Game Show Wednesday, Kiki Karaoke. Definitely going to be Paulina. 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It's the

99.5. Got to play some clips from a new show that I'm excited about in 5 minutes. But this guy, once upon a time on Euphoria, it's Dominic Fike with Baby Doll.

0: Hunter. First of all, the act of squatting is just so crazy to me because people can just move into your house. And then if they're there for 30 days and they have rights, I just don't get it. But it's Hot 99.5. I am Elizabeth Bethany. Now this guy, the squatter hunter who goes into these houses where squatters have moved themselves in without permission, and he gets them out in various ways on this show. Like annoying them. This is him waking up one of the squatters with a giant megaphone.
1: Good morning, Sally. We have a wonderful day planned. I just wanted to, you know.
2: Just leave me the alone.
0: He then goes on to build a reptile sanctuary in the living room of that house. He finds out that the squatter hates snakes, so he brings a reptile expert in with giant snakes, and that gets her out. Then there's this guy who, I guess, is very confident. He knows what he's doing.
3: You want to talk to these jerks and maybe set them straight? I'm not a lawyer.
4: All right. I love it. Yeah. Hey, lawyer, how you doing? What's your name?
5: You don't need to know my name.
0: He quickly realizes that he actually called a friend and not a lawyer. He calls him out for it. So then the squatter calls maybe another friend.
3: I have somebody in my house. Is a trespasser. He's trespassing in my home. He has bulletproof. They have bulletproof vests. They have camera. They're scaring me. I don't know who they are. I appreciate it. Thank you.
0: He swears that was the cops, and they are on their way to kick the squatter hunter out. I cannot wait to go home and watch full episodes of this. It's called Squatters on A&E.
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0: 99.5 and me, Elizabethany, giving you Bruno Mars. I was in Texas this past weekend. They had in stores tons of Gulf of America merch. And then the guy is like, oh my God, you're from D.C. Do you see the president all the time? It's like, no, never. But also, does he not know that that's not a thing that we see every single day?
1: It's just

0: That is Deanna Spyro. I am EB. This is your eBuzz for today. So Everlane reportedly selling out to Shein. And Everlane was a store that said, you know, they prided themselves on sustainability, well-made products, and now it seems like they've been bought out by the complete opposite. But if it's true, they were bought out for $100 million. Lotto, she announced that she had a baby and confirmed the dad is 21 Savage. Wonder if that was just a random hookup. And Grey's Anatomy getting another spinoff, but this time it will not have any series regulars from Grey's going to this new show, and it's going to be taking place in rural Texas. So I don't know how this is considered a spinoff. Seems like it's just, you know, another medical drama by Shonda Rhimes, but we'll find out.
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this week, but with the sunset being so late, plenty of time to go out and touch grass. There was a massive study done that found that going outside, spending time in nature for at least an hour does give you a more positive outlook and therefore makes your life longer. 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

people have too much money. And hopefully those are not the people who are winning $1,000 here on Hot 99.5. 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
3: We have been trying to figure out which song from Justin Bieber we should start playing, from his swag albums. And I tried everything Hallelujah. Your response was meh. So maybe this is the one. You got to let me know what you think of Bieber with Speed Demon.

0: got a lot of the Michael Jackson things in there. That was Justin Bieber, Speed Demon, on Hot 99.5. We're trying to figure out if we should play that song or go back to the Swag albums, figure out something else. Maybe no Bieber on. You got to let us know. You can text 99338. In my head, I see that song blasting, but it kind of put me in a relaxation trance. I might start driving slow, which never happens for me. In fact, they warned me in Driver's Ed back in the day that I was going to be a tailgater and a speeder, and they weren't wrong. Anyway, back to what we're here for. Let me know. Bieber, Speed Demon, you want it or not?
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26: Wake up in the morning. Glasses, I'm out the door. I'm gonna hit this city.
27: Let's
26: before
27: go.
26: I leave, brush my teeth with a bottle of Jack. Cause when I leave for the night, I ain't coming.

food news. Pizza Hut going retro. I feel like they just revamped themselves and now they're going back to the old school look. But it's Hot 99.5. Let's just get Olivia Rodrigo. This is Drop Dead.

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0: Before I leave you on Hot 99.5, I like to get you a happy ending. So I am Alyssa Bethany. They are using AI to help create IVF babies. And before anyone's like, AI is taking over, it's bad. No, it's in this way, it's amazing because they're able to go in, especially for men who have a low sperm count. This happens more often than you probably know. They are able to use AI to take, I think they said like 8,000 pictures or something of the sample and find exactly where sperm are to then grab them and put them in an egg.
1: You know those parties you went to as a kid where every

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2: Getting down to 70 overnight. Tomorrow, just as hot, significantly more humid, and then some storms coming over for dinner.
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7: 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Myself, Tanya, and Sissany. Are you crushing on someone at work? Do you maybe want to ask them out? Don't do it, at least until the perfect time of the day. You're more likely to get a yes. I'll tell you that time later this hour.
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1: What a team. What a team that comes together. I'm excited to see all of you. And I'm excited. It's Tuesday. It's terrific Taco Tuesday.
2: That's right.
1: However you want to look at it, it's Tuesday, May 19th. We are getting super close to summer vibes.
2: Yeah!
1: I just ordered my leopard tanning swimsuit bottoms.
2: Very interesting choice.
3: How many inches?
0: I beg your pardon?
3: Sorry, how many inches are the shorts? Obviously.
2: She's talking about the inseam.
3: Yes.
4: Yeah, but that came out very like random.
3: It did? I thought it came out very incongruous with what you were saying.
0: Well, I know what you just said.
2: Incongruous?
0: She's talking about congruency and incongruency. I don't know what she's doing. Anyway, they are very small. I'll be honest with you, because I've decided that this year I am going to wear them at some point on my vacation.
3: Yes.
0: To get my legs tan.
3: Yeah.
0: Tired of seeing my I'm tired of seeing that one line from the boxer brief sort of length on my legs. Just looks. I'm going for it. This is the year.
2: Yeah. Hike them up.
3: Respect.
2: Yeah,
0: it's my leopard print era.
2: Oh, good for you.
0: Okay, friends. The Jonas Brothers are with us. They're entering the podcast space.
2: Woo!
0: So we'll talk to them in a few.
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0: 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I'm looking at the audience. 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
1: If you have even the most passive interest in hip-hop, you're probably aware that Drake triple shocked his fans, unleashing a trio of albums on Friday, Iceman, Maid of Honor, and Habibti. 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

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Why did somebody get ghosted? We'll investigate. Game Show Wednesday, Kiki Karaoke. Definitely going to be Paulina. 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
1: If you would like to ask out someone you work with, a coworker, they are more likely to say yes if you ask them at this exact time. I found it interesting, especially if you've been thinking about asking out a colleague. Coming up with the quote of the day.

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